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2: Hello, my name is Matt. Welcome to the latest edition of Canadian Exports. Now, the first act you are going to hear is someone, I don't know if you have ever, period, heard him on 89X, and he has been around for a very long time. But this weekend, all across Canada, and I've actually learned all across the world, because things are starting to pop up in London, in Brazil, in New York. It is the Terry Fox Run. So I figured the only appropriate way, despite it maybe not being the most alternative new song out there, the only appropriate way to kick off Canadian Exports this week is with the song The Ballad of Terry Fox. It is a new release from Canadian legend Ryan Adams.

0: The Great Canadian Indie Band. By late spring, migration begins. They travel long distances between habitats. Rest is limited, defending their territory against encroachment. This behavior is typical.
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Windsor's The Bluestones come apart on Canadian Exports on 89X. My name is Matt. This next act you've heard a few times on Canadian Exports, their song Kiss Burn. The band's name is Bipirula. They are from Montreal, and they got a brand new song out that is actually kind of blowing up on TikTok right now. Currently, number 39 on the TikTok music chart. And if you don't know anything about TikTok, that is huge, right? Because songs go incredibly viral. They get massive, huge success for the bands. So it's great for this Montreal trio. The song, again, is called I Don't Know, Bipirula. Canadian Exports on 89.

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1: From Toronto, that's the Beaches, Edge of the Earth on 89X. It's Canadian Exports, a whole hour of the best new Canadian alternative. And this next act is someone who is making their debut on 89X right now. His name is Connor, but he goes by the pseudonym Violet Knight, making music for people who still listen to full songs with headphones on. His Instagram says, if you like 21 Pilots, My Chemical Romance, 1975, Arctic Monkeys, Fall Out Boy, you like us. Maybe. I like most of those bands. I do really enjoy this song. First time hearing it, I thought, yep, I gotta get that on Canadian Exports. Originally hailing from Chetwynd, British Columbia, Violet Knight, new song Radio, debuting right now, Canadian Exports, Windsor's Alternative, 89X.

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1: From Toronto and playing St. Andrew's Hall next weekend. Maiko, your favorite flowers on Canadian Exports on 89X. My name is Matt. Calgary's Misha and the Spanx just released a brand new album yesterday. And even though you may not be familiar with the band's name, they've actually been together for 10 years. And this new album, Misha says, it's kind of a refresh, you know, playing together for 10 years. It's a duo. Let's go in the direction that our live music, our live energy brings us towards. And the new song, Good Boys, a hot and heavy examination of what is a good boy. Again, from Calgary, Misha and the Spanx, Good Boys, debuting on Canadian Exports on 89X.

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From BC, BB No Money, round and round on Canadian Exports on 89X. Matt is my name. Next up, a trip a little bit up the 401. You gotta get off to go to Hamilton. That is where the Wild High are from, and the lead singer is actually the former lead singer of Monster Truck. He left that band, formed this band, and this band is very much about the music, the artistry, to the point where their music isn't even on Spotify. How do you hear them? You listen to them on the radio, they're on Bandcamp, and also, back at the start of the month, you can also hear them on the Blue Jays broadcast, because their montage from September 7th actually used this song. And they continue to use this song kind of going into commercial breaks. You know, when you hear the songs playing going into commercials, this is one of those songs, the Wild High, still holding on. Canadian Exports on 89X.

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11: Do you need to be entertained?

The band's originally from Minneapolis, but the lead singer now lives here in Ontario. That's the Jayhawks, keeping our heads above water on Canadian Exports on 89X. And you know what? Let's keep that same kind of theme to wrap up Exports this week, but reverse. Al Nickel, originally from Montreal, he has decided to move down to Nashville to get his music career going. And I say it's paying off because not only is this song fantastic, but I got a copy of his latest album, and front to back, it's great. Al Nickel, featuring Lighthearted, Blue Stained Glass, it's Canadian Exports on Windsor's Alternative, 89X.

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0: Oh, man. That right there. That right there is like the unofficial theme song to the Homeboy Show. Shout out to Joey G and Central Slang and all the amazing collaborations that Joey is involved in. Thank you for that, Joey. I love it. I'm going to start every single show with that. This is Dan. Dan McDonald. It's the Homeboy Show. Locals only every single Sunday night at 10. That's the rule. Locals only. Keep doing what you're doing, guys, by the way. Tag the bands and artists that you want to hear. On tonight's social media post, I posted it to our Instagram and Facebook a couple hours ago with the lineup, all the bands I'm playing. Tag any artists you want to hear in the comments. And this is a band I've been meaning to play for a while now. It's a mood setter for sure. Perfect song to kick off the show, Pie Sucker. Now, they sound one way on record. They sound great. Seeing them live is a whole other experience. They're a duo. They sound a lot bigger than a duo, as you're about to hear. And their sound is just raw and gritty. I don't know how to describe it. It's the spirit of rock and roll. It really is. And if you want to see what they can do live, I'm looking at some upcoming shows. They are playing Funnel Fest next Saturday, so look them up. This is Pie Sucker from Windsor, kicking off the Homeboy Show with Cowbell on 89X.

89X, it's Dan. That's Detroit's own Nathan's Patience. And Nathan himself, Nathan from Nathan's Patience, shot me an email, reached out, and I was about to reach out to him at like the exact same time. He beat me to it. The song we just heard is called Roundabout, Detroit Pop Punk, 20 years in the game. Amazing. They just did a show too at the Old Miami in Detroit. I love that place. Guys, thank you, by the way, for the invite. I do want to hang next time for sure. I will get out there. It's Dan. This is the Homeboy Show. Locals only on 89X. From Windsor right now, they are performing at a new venue that I'm not familiar with yet. Rose City Banquet Hall at 777 Tecumseh West. No Saviors is the band. Definitely familiar with them. I'm very curious about this venue. Pretty sweet gig. The Give Me Dirt Tour, they're opening up for Cancer Bats, and the show is happening next Saturday at this venue, Rose City Banquet Hall, blackmarketbooking.ca, you can check it out. But opening for the Cancer Bats, that is a cool gig. Here's No Saviors, it's Hurdles on the Homeboy Show, only on 89X.

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89X, it's Dan. That's Hail the Witches. And the song, HTW, which stands for Hail the Witches. Some metal right there. Members of the Fisher Kings, remember them, from Windsor. Before the break, we heard I Know Karate with Super Gravity. Look them up. Legendary band, sounding better than ever. And I know because I just saw them perform when they dropped a new EP called Self-Powered Suboptimal. It's a solid listen. Pie Sucker actually opened for them. We started the whole show off with Pie Sucker this evening. This is Dan McDonald, and you're listening to The Homeboy Show. It's locals only. And when I say locals only, I mean Windsor and Detroit. It's our locality. Music brings the people together. That is a hill I will always die on. Let's get over all the nonsense and celebrate each other through our music. If nothing else, through the music. That's what the Warped Tourists do. They take popular songs, a lot of tunes that spun on 89X originally, but some others too, and find like the punk pop DNA hiding inside them. I believe it's hiding in every song. And if anyone can find it, the Warped Tourists can, and they transform the songs like they did with this one. Their take on a pop classic that you wouldn't normally hear on 89X, but they do it so good. And from what I hear, this is like a fan favorite when played live too. You be the judge. The Warped Tourists with Umbrella on the Homeboy Show.

That's Baggy Jeans from Secondary Dominance from Windsor. Their latest, a band that I have yet to see live, but I am hearing so much about them, seeing them playing at Meteor, at Cherry Rock Lounge, and was very happy to grab their song Baggy Jeans and give it a spin on the Homeboy Show tonight. It's Dan McDonald every Sunday night at 10. We do this, locals only, and we're going to move along. A two-piece right here. One living in Ferndale, Michigan. The other, Dublin, Ireland. A band that I've been listening to for quite a bit the last few weeks and really falling in love with their sound. Their album, No More Time, is out November 27th. And we actually had the world premiere for this one a few weeks back right here on the Homeboy Show. Give them a listen. Loving this vibe. It's the Astronauts with Gem Beach MWC on 89X.

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absolutely two of my favorites we just heard right there. Both from Windsor. Logan Robinson, who I think is just like dripping with so much talent. It's unreal. Fall is the name of the one we just heard. And before that, my favorite EP of the year is Sober from Compliments. Ian Patterson, he's a huge advocate for our local music scene. He hosts Open Mic Surgery. We heard the song Stay, but his entire EP, Sober, is my favorite so far of the year. Not locally, like just in general, my favorite EP. And we only have, what, like 3 months left of the year? So it's a good contender for number one. For me, anyway, it's Dan McDonald. This is the Homeboy Show, a band I saw a few weeks back opening for Iguana Death Cult. Not afraid to get weird in the best way. I don't even know how to describe them, but I will say this. Feel how you feel about the song we're about to play. But the next time they play, do not sleep on this band. Fearless. And this, to me, is the sound of musically imaginative and creative minds split wide open. This is Posh Toboggan with Rashimov on the Homeboy Show, only on 89X.

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man, that one is powerful. Dan Boland with a very special song. Press On is the name of that one. Out of Highland Studios, if I'm not mistaken. And very timely, September is Suicide Prevention Month. And I know the month is winding down, but that's a year-round message right there. And the music just speaks for itself. Give Dan Boland a follow from Windsor, Dan Boland Music. Before that, we had Craig Brown Band from Detroit. So there's a story here. I met Craig by pure chance at the Iguana Death Cult show a couple weeks back at Meteor. They're from like Rotterdam. We just happened to be standing out front of Meteor and we were talking about the band, and he was friends with them because I think he said his band played with them years back. And I was like, well, who's your band? And he said, Craig Brown Band. And he's also in a band called Liquor Store. And, you know, to be honest, I'm thinking now, I don't even think I introduced myself. I don't even know if he knew I had a show on 89X. I was just like ferociously taking mental notes. And then when I got home, I found links online to his music. And, hi, Craig. I am a fan. But listen, I listen to him and I get Rolling Stones. I get Bob Dylan. I get Tom Petty. I get Craig Brown. We heard Born in America before Dan Boland. Surprise, Craig, you're on the radio. That's it for me. Hit me up online. Tag the bands you want to hear on Instagram. You can find me, DanMac89X, on Instagram, or just go to 89X Radio on Instagram, or both. Every week, tell your friends, tell your moms and dads, local music is back on 89X Radio Sunday nights at 10. My name is Dan McDonald. I am so proud of our music scene here in Windsor. I'm going to leave you with a new one from Shane Grenier, one of the first artists we played on this show when we relaunched the Homeboy Show back in June. Shane, this one is chef's kiss, my friend. So good. And a good note to go out on. Have fun. 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We're all going to die. It's the name of the song. Shane Grenier on the Homeboy Show.

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0: Episode 2 on the Morning X with Hannah and Johnny. Happy Monday. Hope you're having a good one so far. It is a bit chilly out there, man.
1: It's cold.
0: Breezy, too. Mix of sun and cloud today. Going to hit a high of 18 or 64. Tonight, partly cloudy, a low of 9 or 48. Again, it'll be a little windy. Tomorrow, more of the same. Actually, exactly the same. Mix of sun and cloud. Gusts up to 50 kilometers an hour, and 18 or 64 is the high.
1: That's right? Cold. It's,
0: yeah, with just, and there's no humidity. We don't have to say any Humidex stuff right now.
1: Yeah.
0: Right now it is partly cloudy and 14 or 57. Did you see all the things going around about the spotted lantern fly?
1: I did, and I thought you were going to be upset about it. You've been telling us, you've been warning us about the spotted lantern fly for years.
0: Kill them on sight, and they have been spotted in Windsor, which they're saying is the first in Canada. I bet that they have been around here for longer than this. I've actually seen people post about it in the past of like, I think I saw one, but there is, it's confirmed now, I think September 15th. They confirmed that these are the first ones that have been officially reported in Canada, and they can have a devastating negative impact on, well, the worst part, grapevines.
1: Yeah, I heard about the grapevines. Not my wine, my sweet berry wine.
0: You heard about it through the grapevine? Mm-hmm. Yeah. And I mean, there have been these kind of different spotted lanternfly sightings in Michigan, I know, over the past years as well. So it makes sense, but it is awful. And you know, find a picture of them online if you don't know what they look like. And again, kill them on sight if you see these little buggers.
1: Throw hands immediately.
0: Awful. Spitfires off to, not the best start in, against the rival Knights over the weekend. It was a 6-2 loss to, the London Knights at the WFCU Center on Saturday, but still nice to have Spitfires hockey back in action. Looks like they're going to be back Friday night when they host the Flint Firebirds, and that's going to be a puck drop at 7:05 p.m. for that. What else is going on? I saw this story about forged government documents that were used in a Windsor bank fraud attempt.
1: Oh, no.
0: Windsor police were talking about this. Happened on June 17th. Looks like it was a bank on Tecumseh Road East where this guy tried to open an account, get access to banking services using these forged documents. They describe him as a black man between 30 and 40 years old, about 6 feet tall with a medium build and short black hair. But the fit that he has on in the security footage is insane. It's so flashy. I wish you could see my computer screen. Just peek around here. He's got like this white and black shirt on, but like the pattern is crazy. And then his pants are like multicolored.
1: Yeah.
0: I feel like if you're going to be, is it a good idea or a bad idea to dress really flashy when you're trying to commit a crime?
1: When you're doing crime?
0: Yeah.
1: Mm.
0: Because it's like you're going to change anyway.
1: A probably bad idea.
0: Because
1: any time you're drawing attention to yourself, you know, making people look extra at you is probably bad for crime.
0: Yeah. And
1: for doing crimes.
0: You at the very least could never wear these clothes again.
1: Yeah.
0: Because they're so specific, you know.
1: Yeah.
0: It's not like it was a black t-shirt and some jeans or whatever.
1: It's like, wasn't there, there was like a drug dealer who wore this giant fur, like real fur coat to a fight once, and then all of a sudden the DEA was like, who is this person and why do they have a giant fur coat?
0: Be on the lookout for a man in a fur coat.
1: And then he ended up getting caught for all his crimes because he wanted to go to this like fight and he was sitting in the front row with his big jacket and they're like, who is this person?
0: Okay, so maybe you're right. Don't be dressing so flashy if you're going to be out here committing crimes. But
1: Yeah.
0: Really sad news came out over the weekend yesterday that founding member of Newfound Glory, Chad Gilbert, passed away.
1: I saw that.
0: 45 years old.
1: So
0: he had been battling cancer and I was actually wondering when I had gone to Warped Tour if they were going to be there because I think they had been on some other Warped Tour dates. They did not go to Montreal and obviously he hadn't, I don't think, been touring with them. I saw one video after his, I think he had his diagnosis and then he actually had like brain surgery and everything and, you know, he had showed up to one of the shows and it's just, a lot of outpouring going on, for that guy and figured it was appropriate to start the show with some Newfound Glory today. And on the way, we'll get into what else we got going on this week. It's the Morning X

0: There's In Color on 89X. Good morning. It's Hannah and Johnny around this time. We'd love to hear from you about what's living in your head rent-free, what's going on with you, maybe something you saw online that you can't stop thinking about. You can text 888-89 with that. I mean, we got a lot of great prizes for you this week. I will say that.
1: Yeah, so exciting, especially the big one, Death Cab for Cutie tickets.
0: Yeah.
1: Death Cab was like one of my favorites as a teen, mm-hmm. and I want to go to this show so bad.
0: Yeah, Masonic Temple. It's going on April 1st, but this is not an April Fool's Day mm-hmm. joke. So we're going to have those later on this morning, but at 7:10, we also have Imagine Cinema's movie passes for you. Mm-hmm. We'll do a little, I'll play a clip, and then you have to guess what movie it's from. We just saw Resident Evil. Remember, we were talking about this last week.
1: Yeah, and I talked about it when you were away, because I knew it came out this weekend, and it had a really good review, like 97% on Rotten Tomatoes at that time.
0: It was so good.
1: Was it?
0: It was actually hilarious, too. Like,
1: really?
0: Really, really funny.
1: Okay.
0: Because the director, who I think he was the same guy who did Weapons and Barbarian, which are both great movies as well, he really wanted it to be kind of realistic in how somebody would respond to an actual zombie outbreak starting.
1: Okay.
0: Because this guy's just like a medical courier, and he just gets caught up in this, and it's like a nonstop thrill ride, but he's just constantly like, he says the F word, I don't even know how many times, probably hundreds, because like, what would you actually do if you were witnessing all this crazy crap? Like,
1: that's
0: the amount of times he just says like, F, like, oh my god, and okay. He's like trying to like talk himself through this crazy stuff that's going on, and me and Sammy were cackling in the theaters. It was so good.
1: Oh, that's so great. I'm glad, because you had high hopes for that
0: movie. Yes, I loved it.
1: So again, text 888-89, what's living in your head rent-free. I'm finally on the text line, so that's good.
0: Nice.
1: I've been back from maternity leave for like a month, and I couldn't access our text line for essentially the entire time until Johnny went away, and then I was like, somebody have it! That's not what's living in my head rent-free, though. Do you know what is living in my head rent-free? These croissant lights!
0: Oh, my God.
1: So I had a gift card to Indigo, and I went to Indigo on Saturday, and I got these battery-operated lights, and they're little tiny croissants.
0: Do you have batteries?
1: Yes.
0: Oh, nice.
1: I got a bag of batteries right here.
0: I can't wait to see what they look like lit up. You just opened them up. Are they as the same size that you expected? Are they bigger? Are they smaller? Like, how big are the croissants that we're talking about here?
1: They are as I expected them. Okay. Little tiny baby croissants. Uh-huh. They're not like croissant size croissants. That
0: no,
1: would be
0: no, that's unhinged.
1: So much.
0: That's too big.
1: Yeah, so we'll have to put the picture up on our social media so
0: yes.
1: you can see these lights
0: absolutely.
1: When I get them going.
0: Yeah.
1: Oh, I also got a sign that said Smut Street.
0: As you should.
1: Mm-hmm.
0: Of course, you and your fairy smut.
1: Yeah, there was another sign that said Romanticy Lane, but I felt like Smut Street.
0: Smut Street fits the vibe more here,
1: yeah,
0: I would think.
1: It's simple, it's elegant.
0: Yeah, it goes well with your Big Beaver Road exit 65.
1: Oh, yeah, that's right.
0: You've really got a theme going
1: and
0: on.
1: Somebody
0: over
1: put
0: there.
1: This button on my desk, and I pushed the button this morning, and it just went.
0: Great.
1: So that's what's going on in our studio.
0: Yeah, I don't know if I'm going to go over to that side of the studio anymore.
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0: on 89X. It's Hannah and Johnny. Your croissant lights look great, Hannah. They're awesome.
1: Thank you. I do. I think they look good.
0: Just fired them up. Hey, so I wasn't here on Friday, and there was a damn good reason, and we got some questions and comments about it. So we'll chat about it coming up in 6 minutes. First, Dear Rouge on the Morning X.

0: 182 on the Morning X. It's Hannah and Johnny. Good morning. Hannah, you are more dedicated to this job than I am because you're actually here today after a concert last night.
1: Yeah. We went to see a show at the Fox last night, which was so cool because I'd been there once before, but my husband, who's born and raised in Windsor, had actually never been to the Fox Theater. And my family's visiting, so we all went to see Ray LaMontagne.
0: So good.
1: Yeah, he's like kind of like a folk blues guy.
0: What was his big one?
1: He has a couple of big ones, but one of them we had in our wedding, which was why it was like significant. Like, you are the best thing. You're the best thing.
0: Yeah,
1: but then
0: he
1: has another one that's like, the days like this, and a bit of trouble, there'll be days this.
0: Yeah, right. He had
1: it's called Days Like This, but the album was Trouble. And so this was the 20th anniversary of Trouble. So he actually played the entire album front to back.
0: That's cool.
1: Which artists like very rarely do. He's like, all right, sitting down, and he's like, we are going to play this entire album right now. And
0: like
1: then they just played
0: that.
1: Every single song.
0: Yeah, I think it does happen more often now because there are so many albums that are turning 20, turning 25,
1: mm-hmm.
0: and people know that the fans love it and they want to hear it. So that's wicked. That sounds like a good time.
1: Yeah, it was fun. But you were at Limp Bizkit on Friday, is why you weren't here.
0: Yeah.
1: We actually had a listener who was my eyes and ears on the ground who saw you at Limp Bizkit.
0: Oh, boy.
1: And I was like, I feel like a secret agent because I was asking, how'd he look? Was he bluted?
0: I was all right.
1: Yeah.
0: I was feeling good for sure. But yeah, it was crazy on Thursday. Cypress Hill was amazing as well. But Limp Bizkit was a time. And we got a little note here from Citizen X. You can always send us voice notes on the iHeartRadio app by tapping the talk back microphone button.
2: Hey, I was just driving in and I heard about the Limp Bizkit show in London. I have seen Limp Bizkit. 4 or 5 times.
0: Wow.
2: Amazing band live.
0: So good.
2: The only difference in the show, which you will notice, is obviously that Sam is no longer there.
0: Yeah.
2: So that's kind of the only sad thing about Limp Bizkit, but they rock. The shows are just full of.
0: Oh, well, it cut off there. I imagine she's going to say full of energy, but yeah, their original bass player passed away last year, I want to say.
1: Aww.
0: But oh my God, it was crazy. The stage setup was wild. Fred Durst is so freaking hilarious, and he had a flannel shirt on, and he's got rocking a beard and kind of like longish hair right now, and they kept calling him Freddie Vedder, and they would just launch into Alive by Pearl Jam. They did it like 4 times, and it was ridiculous. But like the songs that when they actually played their songs, it was incredible. They sound amazing, and we had been fortunate enough to get VIP at the show.
1: Oh, you got VIP?
0: So it was just kind of like it gives you access to a kind of side area that is less crowded than general admission. Which was great.
1: Matt didn't get tickets and you got
0: VIP. I know, I felt
1: crazy.
0: Bad. And it's just funny because when we were there with a couple people and I didn't want to go into VIP and abandon them. So I was like, I'll just hang out in GA with you guys. It's fine. Like, you know, it's all good. So we were trying to get up in the crowd to meet some of our friends, but they were like pretty far up.
1: Mm-hmm.
0: And being a tall person at a show, I'm like, I hate trying to get through the crowd and get forward in the crowd.
1: Yeah.
0: And then eventually people started chirping me as well.
1: Oh,
0: they're like,
1: no!
0: Get out of here. Like, you're like, what gives you the right? Don't go. Like, you can't get past us and stuff. So I was like, you know what? Fine. I tried. I'm going to VIP. You guys don't want me here. I'm going to my side area.
1: Amazing.
0: But still, I didn't want to abandon our friend who was with us, so we ended up sneaking them into VIP as well. We pulled this whole like crazy heist to get him in there where like Sammy and I went in together with our VIP wristbands. I ripped my VIP wristband off. She brought it back out to the other guy. He put it on
1: right.
0: And then came in and we're like, we're so smart. We're geniuses. This is great. And then our other friend just walked through like it was big deal.
1: Just look like you know what you're
0: exactly.
1: doing.
0: Exactly. It helps that he's probably also like 6'6" and like looks like an intimidating dude, but he was just like, walked right in and nobody stop them. So like, well,
1: wow.
0: Anybody could get into Limp Bizkit VIP, I guess. But
1: highly
0: recommend if you ever get the chance.
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0: role model on 89X. It's Hannah and Johnny. What's up? What is up coming up, Hannah?
1: Well, you gotta be careful out there on those streets in Lakeshore. You gotta keep your head on a swivel. You never know what's gonna happen.
0: I don't know if I've ever felt that way in Lakeshore before.
1: Neither have I, but something actually happened that has people second guessing.
0: Alright, we'll get into it in about 6 minutes. These are Kells on the Morning X.

0: Kate the Elephant on 89X. It's Hannah and Johnny. Good morning. Had Arkells just before that. Doug texted 889 saying, thanks for playing the best. Love Arkells. Hey, thank you for punching in, Doug. Appreciate you.
1: Punching it. He has all those yelling like emojis. That's how we feel listening to that song.
0: Yeah, Doug's getting fired up this morning to that one.
1: Absolutely. Well, this is slightly less fun of a story. Mm-hmm. Luckily, nobody actually got fired up, but somebody pulled a gun on someone in Lakeshore while they were campaigning for mayor.
0: It's insane.
1: Yeah, isn't that wild? Because like you said, like you have never really felt unsafe in Lakeshore.
0: No.
1: Great place. But I guess charges have actually been laid because there's a Lakeshore mayor candidate who was out campaigning and somebody approached them earlier this summer, he said, and they brandished a firearm. Is that the word, brandished?
0: Yeah, they say here a firearm was produced.
1: Yeah.
0: But then they likely started brandishing it.
1: I mean, they didn't use the word brandish, but no. I feel like this is an appropriate time.
0: Yeah.
1: Yeah, okay, well, you have the story then. Go ahead.
0: Yeah, it's just, I mean, and it's, unfortunately, oh, his name is Sam Sanjari, mm-hmm. and in this case, it seems like it is either racially or faith motivated because this person approached him and asked if he believed in Jesus and asked if he was Indian, mm-hmm. and then pulled out the gun, mm-hmm. which you hate to hear that. You see so much of that kind of hatred going around right now, but I would never expect that to be going on. Like, how do you go from that to like, well, I better take my gun out then? what is going on? Why?
1: This happened on Wallstedt Way.
0: No, yeah.
1: On Thursday, July 23rd, around 6:30,
0: mm-hmm.
1: which is like in the summertime, 6:30. That's like the middle of the day.
0: Yeah. It's unfortunate. And he's saying, you know, he didn't want to go into the incident in too much detail because it was a difficult situation and I'm glad I'm able to talk about it today. Like that is, it's crazy, man.
1: Yeah. But I love this part. He said the incident did not stop him from canvassing and he was out campaigning the next day.
0: Good man.
1: Yeah.
0: Yeah. See, this is actually making me feel a little bit better about myself because, I had a little girl who was canvassing over the weekend. She was trying to sell Girl Guide cookies.
1: Oh, I told you they're coming out.
0: Yes,
1: it's time.
0: It is time. I didn't have any cash, so I pretended I wasn't home and Leo was just barking like crazy the whole time. This poor little girl standing there. To be fair, she never actually knocked on the door, but it might have been because she saw me through the window before I managed to hide.
1: No.
0: And I really didn't want to answer the door because then I would have to deal with Leo and
1: Johnny.
0: He's just sitting there barking and there's a little girl waiting at the front door and I'm just hiding,
1: no.
0: Not wanting to answer the door. But at least I didn't pull a gun on her. So, you know.
1: the bar is on the floor.
0: What are those? Mint cookies?
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Third Eye Blind on 89X. It's Hannah and Johnny. Good morning. Remember, we have tickets for you to see Death Cab for Cutie coming up after 8 o'clock. And at 7:10, Imagine Cinema's Movie Passes. I'll play a clip. You'll have to guess what it is, and you could be going to the movies. Right now, the White Stripes on the Morning X.

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3: It's 7:01 on the morning X with Hannah and Johnny. Happy Monday. A chilly one today. A mix of sun and cloud. A little bit breezy. A high of 18 or 64. Partly cloudy tonight with a low of 9 or 48. And then tomorrow, basically copy-paste, except that tomorrow night there's a slight chance of rain as well. Right now it is partly cloudy and 14 or 57. And it looks like there's some road work that is going to cause lane closures starting today on Howard Avenue and Division Road. So that is going to be going on. There's a lane closure in both directions on Howard and Division between EC Row Expressway and Marintet Avenue. So it looks like that'll be continuing into the middle of next month. Something to keep in mind there. Speaking of kind of construction causing problems, open streets, a lot of people were kind of like, oh man, it was rainy. There was, you know, some construction in the area that kind of split things up, which I didn't realize. And this is the first year I actually did not go out for open streets since, yeah. I don't know, in years.
4: I know, it sucks.
3: Yeah.
4: I feel bad for any festival when the weather is like so bad, you know, people don't want to go stand in the rain, and it was really raining.
3: Yeah.
4: Same thing for Amherstburg on Common Festival.
3: Yeah.
4: It was raining the whole weekend.
3: There was so many events happening,
4: yeah.
3: And I felt bad because of that. But, you know, for open streets as well, with the construction, I guess it was split into two routes. So one from Howard to Walker, and then again along Wyandotte Street east from Droulard to St. Rose Avenue. So that made things a little bit trickier as well, because it's been closed there. I think Wyandotte at Droulard in the little kind of, you know, overpass there.
4: Yeah.
3: In that area has been closed for so long now.
4: Mm-hmm.
3: And that does cause some havoc. But I saw even people who, you know, live in the area near the routes who were getting upset about open streets because they're like, I need to go get gas and groceries and I can't even get around anywhere.
4: Right.
3: You know, so it's unfortunate that this year it wasn't received as well in past years, I feel like.
4: Hey, try street parking in Walkerville during Art in the Park.
3: Oh, God.
4: When you live in Walkerville.
3: Not a
4: it's
3: chance.
4: The worst.
3: That's not a chance.
4: Which I love Art in the Park. I'm
3: yeah,
4: like, yay, great festival, but like, ew,
3: yeah.
4: You cannot.
3: It's a part of the deal.
4: House.
3: It's part of the deal with these events, you know, it's tough to get around sometimes. But speaking of, you know, some great events over the weekend, more than 500 participants and volunteers were, part of the Terry Fox Run in Tecumseh on Sunday. They say they raised more than $92,000
4: awesome.
3: For cancer research. And I guess there in town, $1.5 million has been raised, but you know, across the country, I'm sure over billions of dollars have been, at least over $1 billion has been raised.
4: Over the years?
3: Yes.
4: Yeah, I'm sure.
3: Across the country. So congrats to everyone who took part in that. Spitfires ended up dropping their the opening games of the season to London. Lost 6-2 to them on Saturday.
4: That's sad. You always want to perform well in like your home opener.
3: It's too bad. But we'll get them next time. I think they're playing Flint on Friday, it looks like. And next, the chance for you to win Imagine Cinema's movie passes. We'll get a clip for you from an iconic film. If you could correctly identify it, we could be going to the movies. First, it's Foo Fighters on the Morning X.

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1: What's up? It's Hannah and Johnny. We do have Imagine Cinema's movie passes here for you if you can correctly identify this iconic film. So you could do your best by guessing at 888-89 on the text line. What movie is this line from?
2: Okay. Do you want to play rough? Okay.
3: Uno.
2: Say hello to my little friend. Yeah. Okay, do you like that?
1: You like that?
4: Yeah, so this objectively should be really easy, but yes. There are a lot of movies in this genre that I get mixed up. Like, I get them confused.
1: Huh.
4: So.
1: I'm curious to know what after.
4: I don't want to guess now. Because there's like probably five or six movies that have the same vibe, and they are all interchangeable to me completely.
1: I think that's fair. Yeah, if you know, 888-89 on the text.
2: Okay. Do you want to play rough? Okay.
3: No.
2: Say hello to my little friend.
1: And we will find a winner of Imagine Cinema's movie passes after Kings of Leon on the Morning X.

0: Jason Leon on 89X. It's Hannah and Johnny. Good morning. We want to give you Imagine Cinema's movie passes. And today's clip was the iconic, "Say hello to my little friend."
1: Yeah, and I said to Johnny that I get these brand of movies mixed up a lot of the time because there's maybe like four or five that are similar vibes in my mind. And so we said, don't guess what it is, but we said we'd wait. And so I was genuinely going to guess The Godfather.
0: Which is crazy to me. Say hello, my little friend.
1: Yeah, but like, I don't know. Are they like, kind of like mob movies from like the 70s, 80s?
0: Like Godfather, obviously a mob movie. This one in question is more of like a drug empire movie.
1: Yeah.
0: But it's, you're, a lot of people texted. We probably had three or four at least people saying that it's The Godfather.
1: Yeah, that's not the right answer.
0: It is not. We'll see if this person's got it right here.
2: Hi, if you record your name and reason for calling, I'll see if this person is available.
3: Oh my God.
0: It's Hannah and Johnny from 89X.
1: We want to talk to you.
2: Thanks. Please stay on the line.
1: They're going to be like, no.
0: Absolutely not.
2: Hello.
0: Hey, it's Hannah and Johnny. How's it going?
2: Good, how are you?
0: Good.
1: We saw you texting in about these movie passes to guess the famous clip.
2: I did.
0: And what is the name of that movie?
2: Scarface.
0: Of course it's Scarface. Congratulations, you got the movie passes.
2: Thank you.
1: Oh my goodness, no problem. I'm glad that you guessed it correctly because I was confused, and I wasn't the only one confused on the text line either.
0: People thought it was Godfather. Isn't that insane?
2: It is.
0: Well, thank you, our little friend. It was nice to say hello to you today. Eventually, what's your phone? Let us in. That was Heather. Heather, congratulations to Heather. You'll have another chance to win movie passes tomorrow morning at 7:10. And later on today, after 8 o'clock this morning, we'll have a chance for you to win tickets. Wow, I can't even talk. Listen, I had a long weekend after that Limp Bizkit show.
1: Death Cab for Cutie.
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0: Killers on 89X. It's Hannah and Johnny. What's up? We're getting into some concert etiquette coming up next.
1: Yeah, because it's interesting.
0: That's like, it. Okay, sure. No, you're right.
1: No. Sorry. I was at a concert recently, and there were a lot of people doing this one thing. I'm not sure if the artist liked it or not. It was like kind of over the top. So don't be that person.
0: Yeah. What else annoys you at concerts? You can let us know. Text 888-89. We will discuss it because it's interesting. Next.

0: Billy Talent on 89X. It's Hannah and Johnny. Good morning. I always love starting my day with some Billy Talent. Getting stoked. And we want to talk about concert etiquette, because, Hannah, there was something specifically that you experienced last night.
1: Yeah, so just last night we went to see Ray LaMontagne at the Fox Theater, and he's kind of like a blues folk singer.
0: Yeah, pretty chill.
1: Yeah, pretty chill. And so I expected the crowd to be also fairly chill. It's like a seated venue. You know, you expect it to be not insane, yeah. But it was insane. The crowd was insane. There were so many, you know, you're listening to blues or whatever, and there's a lot of people, which I think this is fine, they're going like, yep, woo, you know, like he's
0: for
1: singing
0: sure.
1: His songs, and people are going, wow,
2: fired up, right?
1: Yeah, exactly. So that's fine. But there were people in the crowd who were like yelling words and yelling like full sentences.
0: They're trying to have a conversation with Ray.
1: And he's not going to respond to you.
0: Yeah.
1: It was so interesting. Every time he stopped singing, I was so intrigued to hear what the crowd had to yell at this man.
0: Right.
1: Who is famously like almost a recluse. He's very private. He does not do interviews. He lives on like a ranch with his wife in a farmhouse.
0: Love that.
1: And he showed up on time, like 8 p.m. on the dot, and he didn't say a word for the first like 7 songs, and then he said thank you so much, and then he did another like 4 songs without speaking. Like he's not in it to like talk to people,
0: right?
1: And so people were yelling at him, like, you know, there's the usual I love you Ray, or like Detroit loves you Ray, so that's fine. It's just an interesting vibe because he is not that kind of person. And do you expect him to like say something
0: he's not
1: back
0: respond.
1: To you. So someone yells, "My mom's your number one fan, Ray," and like,
0: cool.
1: It's just.
0: Well, you do. I mean, like, maybe that's why people are like, it's so hard to get something out of him. How special would you feel if he did say like, "I love you too" to someone who screams, "I love you"?
1: I know, but he's just not the kind of person. And like, you would think by like an hour into the show, you would know that. But people were still screaming like full words, and they were screaming sentences at him in the lulls. And the music is great, obviously.
0: Yeah.
1: But there was one, he's like telling the one few time that he spoke during this, he's telling a story about how he grew up like in rural poverty.
0: Yeah.
1: And someone yells from the crowd, he said, "Oh, I had 2 jobs," and someone yells from the crowd, "We all did!" And I'm like, why are you having a conversation with this man while he's on stage, like famously does not want to talk to anybody?
0: So you found it a little irritating, or were you just confused?
1: I found it, I was confused,
0: uh-huh.
1: But there were some people, I couldn't make out what some people were saying, but there was one person in like the top back left, and they said this really long sentence.
0: Yeah.
1: And then everyone around them was like,
0: yeah,
1: Stop it.
0: Yeah, this is not the you show. It's getting some texts at 888-89. Doug says, yeah, talking. Don't go to the show if you're going to talk to your friend the whole time. That's something that bugs Doug.
1: But like, do you yell words to the artist on stage? I'm not talking to people going, what?
0: Yeah, because that's the thing. I usually just give it the woo or like, yeah. Sometimes I'll have to check myself if I'm yelling let's go too much. Because I'll give it the long, like, let's go! And, you know, I'm
1: and
0: like...
1: That is one of your millennial white man tendencies.
0: Yeah, it's unnecessary.
1: You will yell, let's go.
0: Uh-huh.
1: Everything.
0: I try to limit myself to 3 let's goes per show. But yeah.
1: For hour.
0: Yeah, for hour, honestly, is more accurate. But it also, it kind of makes me think with this kind of artist, too. Like you said, he's not doing a lot of talking. Do you like that? Like, do you prefer a band that has a lot of banter or just like all killer, no filler, just the music, just play the songs?
1: I like it when they talk.
0: Yeah,
1: I like
0: it.
1: Hearing the anecdotes or what, you know, what they were thinking when they wrote the songs. But if you're going to an artist and they don't like to talk, that's fine. Don't like hold it against them.
0: Right.
1: Like, you know, you're there for the music. But if they decide to talk and share their experiences, I do like that.
0: Yeah. See, cause when we were at Warped Tour, we were looking forward to Jimmy Eat World. And they basically didn't talk. Like he might have said a couple things in between, just mostly referencing like what was happening there, like at this venue in Montreal. There was somebody who was walking around in the crowd with drinks, like selling them that way.
1: Mm-hmm.
0: So he was just like kind of like, hey, that's crazy. Look at that guy. And then they would play the next song, you know, like there was no band, there was nothing about the history of the band except like maybe like, well, you know, 25 years ago when we put this record out, I probably wouldn't have tuned my guitar and I'm tuning my guitar right now. But again, that's mostly just talking about what he's doing at that moment.
1: Right. But it's up to them, I guess. Like if you don't want to talk, you don't have to.
0: Yeah. And I definitely wasn't trying to start a conversation with him. What kind of guitar is that? Jimmy!
1: I had one of those when I was 12!
0: How did it taste when you ate the world?
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0: 89 Action, Tana and Johnny, good morning. They're going to be at Caesars Windsor in October next month. I can't believe that's already so close.
1: Wow.
0: Wonder if they're going to do a lot of bantering or if it'll just be the music.
1: I have seen the Black Keys once, but it was forever ago.
0: Yeah. I imagine there's probably a bit of banter in there, but that's kind of what we were talking about before. And we got a text here at 889 saying, I enjoy when an artist explains songs. Bob Seger had cool talking points, I'm sure. It says another artist I've recently seen got political between songs, and that was too much. And I totally get that. I was talking to my fiance Sammy about this. When we were at Warped Tour, a lot of the bands, like, they're punk bands, right? And some of them are quite political. So they would be bringing up things about, you know, just what they dislike in politics. And you can imagine what it might be. But we were kind of like, do we need to talk about all that at a concert? You know,
1: we're
0: here to escape. And that's really how I feel. Like, I get it. Everybody, they can stand on their political business if they want to, but that's not my thing. I just want to party, man. That's when I go to a show, that's what I want. I want to get away from it all.
1: Right. Okay. So you can text 889. Do you like it when the artists you see decide to, like, get into politics on stage? We, just last night, again, at this show, I forgot to mention this, their opener, Rainbow LaMontagne's opener, The Weather Station.
0: Oh, yeah.
1: They came on stage and within like 2 seconds they said, word for word, is anyone here from Windsor? And we're like,
0: yeah,
1: there was a lot of people from Canada at the show.
0: Of course.
1: They're like, oh, awesome. We're from Toronto. And they're like, talking about like Windsor and Canada and all that. And someone in the crowd, the response was really good. And someone in the crowd at the Fox Theater yelled, we love Canada. And then everyone cheered. And that was awesome. That was amazing. And then the weather station, the girl says, join us. and then everyone laughed and she said, become the 12th province the 13th province or whatever. And like people actually did laugh and cheer, which is interesting because I wasn't really sure as a Canadian what to expect being in America and having someone say like become a province and if people would be upset or if people would be like, haha, that's funny.
0: Yeah, well, at least they're joking about it. You know? It's not too serious.
1: It wasn't very serious, but it was just so funny. We were sitting down at the Fox. We'd just gotten there. And they said, anyone here from Windsor? And we're looking around like, I think, wait.
0: Yeah, a lot of people.
1: Me.
0: Sure. That's me. Wow.
1: Oh, my gosh.
0: Yeah. No, I appreciate that. I mean, it's not on the level of, you know, all the Macklemore, Ed Sheeran stuff. That's been insane.
1: Mm-hmm.
0: And that's the level that when the people are talking about politics that are that intense for people, it can go sideways for you sometimes. That's why I'm just like, just play the music, man. We say as we go into a pretty political song about, you know, the qualms and negative things about society in 2026, it's fine. It's Boy Golden.

0: Spencer on 89X. It's Hannah and Johnny. Good morning. Oh, that show is coming up on Wednesday. I cannot wait.
1: This Wednesday, you're going to see Limp Bizkit and Weezer.
0: I know. It's been a generational tear that we've been on. Yeah, it's Weezer, Silver Sun Pickups, and the Shins at the LCA. I can't wait. Going to be so fun. This is really awesome, though. There is a dog that is being honored in Venezuela with a statue, and he was at the unveiling. Here's from 7 News Australia.
2: A bronze statue has been unveiled in Venezuela to honor a dog that rescued more than 26 people when the deadly earthquake shook the country earlier this year. The dog's name is Tsunami, and he was front and center during the ceremony. Very chuffed, it seems, with all the attention, which is much deserved. Tsunami has become a bit of a symbol, too, of hope for the Venezuelan people.
0: Such a good dog.
1: Wait, so what, how was he a hero? Like,
0: After the earthquakes there, cause in the statue, it's a giant bronze statue of this dog, and it looks like they have a little helmet on with a light and like a vest, and it looks like they were probably pulling people out of rubble or helping to find people who were buried by the devastation of that.
1: Wow.
0: Saved 26 people's lives.
1: No way!
0: Yeah.
1: Oh.
0: Isn't that great?
1: Yes.
0: That's a beautiful news story there.
1: I love that.
0: Yeah. And then as if the dog's name is Tsunami. Like, was that before or after the devastation? Maybe they probably trained this dog as a disaster response animal.
1: That is so cool.
0: Really cool.
1: You know what that reminds me of? You know that the fountain in Toronto with all the dogs?
0: I'm not aware, no.
1: Oh, there's like this fountain in Toronto, and they have like dogs all around the outside, kind of like gargoyles. But it's this dog fountain with all these different kinds of dogs.
0: Nice.
1: It's like the coolest thing ever, and I'm like, what's the story behind this?
0: Yeah.
1: Whose dogs are these?
0: Yeah, well, there should be more dog statues here as well.
1: Agree.
0: Yeah, probably not one of my dogs. Unless they start making statues for, you know, constantly licking your own crotch while your owner's trying to sleep.
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3: I'm Johnny, Hannah's over there, and it's chilly today, man. A mix of sun and cloud, we're going to hit a high of 18 or 64. A little windy, partly cloudy tonight with a low of 9 or 48, and basically exactly the same for tomorrow. Right now it's partly cloudy and 13 or 55. And we had Scott texting 889 here saying the heated steering came on today. Winter's here.
4: Mm-hmm.
3: Not quite winter, but it is the last full day of summer today. So.
4: Whoa, you're right.
3: Yep.
4: Oh, that's crazy.
3: Fall starts tomorrow at 8:05 p.m. with the autumnal equinox.
4: Okay. It has been getting darker way earlier.
3: Yeah.
4: We noticed.
3: And it felt full-blown fall mode over the weekend with how kind of like gloomy and rainy it was,
4: For sure.
3: We very much, it was light a candle, put on a spooky movie, have some comfort food. That was our vibe all weekend long.
4: We have fall decorations that I've been meaning to put out, so I think this week is the week we're gonna do it.
3: Nice. Well, I just bought a new candle yesterday, because we had burned the other one down, and, I went to...
4: You actually finished a candle?
3: Yeah, but again, we use it a lot. Like, we had a pumpkin spice scented candle that we were burning a lot, and it ran out, so I went to get a new one at the HomeSense, I guess.
4: Yep.
3: Is that the one?
4: Mm-hmm.
3: And it was packed, man. It was yesterday, Sunday afternoon.
4: The girls are bumping at HomeSense.
3: Yeah, me and all my ladies were out there in the candle section just fighting over pumpkin spice candles.
4: Johnny's like sharpening his elbows.
3: Yeah, well actually I love about the HomeSense there is that the same aisle has their books and their candles.
4: Oh, perfect.
3: So it's great. I'm browsing the books on one side while I wait for an opening in the candle section.
4: Mm-hmm.
3: It's a beautiful thing. New lane closures starting today on Howard Avenue and Division Road between EC Row Expressway and Marentette Avenue.
4: Oh.
3: So they're down a lane in each direction until mid-October. And speaking of those roads, Windsor Police put out some stats on the worst intersections in the city for collisions. And it is that EC Row Expressway eastbound and westbound at Howard Avenue, they say, is the number one intersection for collisions.
4: Really?
3: Crashes there are up almost 60% compared to last year.
4: That's crazy, because isn't there a red light camera there?
3: I think so.
4: I think there is.
3: I want to say that there is.
4: Yeah.
3: After that, they got Banwell Road at the EC Row Expressway, second on the list of intersections with most collisions. Olette Avenue at Tecumseh Road, right here at the station, basically.
4: Really?
3: Yeah, third place for the most collisions. That's up about 33% compared to last year. So, keep your head on a swivel if you're around any of those areas.
4: I would think that like Manning would be big.
3: Yeah, and I think
4: I'm surprised.
3: It used to be that the Lauzon Parkway and Tecumseh was
4: the worst
3: one.
4: Oh, maybe that's what I'm thinking of. I actually get
3: probably
4: Lauzon and
3: one.
4: Manning mixed up.
3: I think
4: where's
3: that's
4: the one with
3: one.
4: Like four lanes in each
3: yes,
4: direction?
3: Yes, that'll be the
4: Lauzon. Yeah,
3: and,
4: you're right.
3: And that's what a lot of people have been talking about is that's only going to get worse with the Costco going in
4: right.
3: in that area.
4: Mm-hmm.
3: So, yeah. Maybe next year it'll be back on top. Not something that I'm rooting for because I go there all the time in that area. We got Death Cab for Cutie tickets to give away.
4: So excited. Okay, so they just announced this tour. Death Cab for Cutie is coming to the Masonic Temple in Detroit on April 1st, and we are giving away tickets every single day this week. I had a little bit of an idea for a contest because I love Death Cab for Cutie. I also love Cash Cab. So we're going to play Cash Cab for Cutie.
3: Of course, as we should.
4: Obviously.
3: Cash Cab for Cutie.
4: What else would it be?
3: And what are the rules of Cash Cab for Cutie?
4: Well, basically, you're going to play Cash Cab with us. We're going to call somebody who texts us right now. Like, if you want to play, text us 888-89, and then we'll randomly choose someone. We'll call you, and we'll ask you some trivia questions.
3: All right, so you'll get three questions.
4: Uh-huh.
3: You got to get them right.
4: You
3: don't
4: have
3: get
4: to
3: the
4: get
3: tickets.
4: Them right. Even if you get one of these questions wrong, you don't win. But they are not that hard.
3: I'm sure it'll be relatively easy. Who wants to play Cash Cab for Cutie to win tickets to Death Cab? Text us at 888-89 if you want to play, and then we're going to call up our first contestant.
4: I know. I want to go to this show so bad.
3: Yeah, it'll be a good one. Here they are. It's Death Cab for Cutie with Riptides on the Morning X.

0: Green Day on 89X. It's Hannah and Johnny. Good morning. We've got Death Cab for Cutie tickets. Let's see who wants to play Cash Cab for Cutie.
1: Hi. If you record your name and reason for calling, I'll see if this person is available.
0: It's Hannah and Johnny. We want to play Cash Cab for Cutie with you.
2: Please, you said you wanted to do this.
1: Thanks. Please stay on the line.
0: A lot of people have these nowadays.
2: That's actually so funny that that happened to us twice today. I think I need this.
0: Yeah.
2: Oh, that's fire hold music.
0: Lena! Lena, please!
2: You texted us!
0: You want to play Cash Cab for Cutie?
1: I'm sorry, this person is not available.
2: What?
1: You would like to leave an additional message.
0: No, sorry.
2: Okay. Moving on.
0: Let's see who we've got this time.
3: Hello?
0: Hey, it's Hannah and Johnny from 89X. What's up?
3: Hey, how's it going?
2: Good. So this is Will?
3: This is Will, yeah.
2: Okay, Will, it seems like you might want to go see Death Cab for Cutie on April 1st.
3: Yeah, I mean, it's a pretty solid concert, you'll see.
0: Hell yeah, let's do it. Let's play Cash Cab for Cutie.
2: So just to reiterate, if you get any of these questions wrong, we will hang up on you and empty a trapdoor underneath your feet.
0: It's high pressure.
2: Okay. Okay, question number one. As a way to promote disaster readiness, the CDC has issued a tongue-in-cheek warning about a potential apocalypse of what undead menace? I will give you three options.
3: Okay.
2: Zombies, mad cows, or headless horsemen?
3: Zombies.
0: All right, one for one.
2: Okay, I forgot to mention, you get three options on these.
3: Okay.
0: That makes it easier.
2: Question number two. Until it was outlawed in 1834, British children under the age of 14 were allowed to perform which dangerous, dirty job that was later celebrated in Mary Poppins? Your options are lamp lighting, town crying, or chimney sweeping.
3: Chimney sweep.
2: Correct.
0: Oh, yeah.
2: Okay, two for three. Last question. What infomercial product sold by Vince used the words, you're going to love my nuts, in their promos? Your options are Slap Chop, ShamWow, or Flex Seal.
3: I don't know.
2: I'll repeat the question. I'll repeat the question. Which infomercial product used the words, you're going to love my nuts, in their promos? The options are the Slap Chop, the ShamWow, or the Flex Seal?
3: I gotta go Slap Chop.
0: Yes! Oh, thank God!
2: Woo! If you lost it on You're Gonna Love My Nuts, I would be so devastated.
0: You did it, man. Congrats for going to the show.
3: Oh, that's awesome. It's that Vince guy, you know?
0: Yeah. Oh, You're Gonna Love My Nuts. Classic.
2: Awesome. Thanks so much for playing, Will.
3: That's awesome. Thanks very much, guys.
0: You're so welcome. Congratulations again. I was holding my breath on that Slap Chop one, dude.
2: I thought we all knew.
0: Fettuccine, linguine, martini, bikini. It's nothing but classics from Vince.
2: Didn't
0: he get arrested for something?
2: He's in jail.
0: Yeah, I wanted to say it's like soliciting prostitutes or something like that.
2: I'm fairly sure it is, okay. But let's not say for sure because... Yeah.
0: Reckless speculation. All right, another chance tomorrow to win Death Cab for Cutie tickets. That was fun.
2: Oh, yeah, that's what we're doing.
0: Yeah, that's it. It's Blink-182 on the Morning X.

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0: It's back on 89X, Tana and Johnny. What's up? Thanks for hanging out with us. What do we got coming up next here?
1: We're talking about impulse purchases because I am notorious for them. And this next one might be the biggest I've ever done.
0: Really? Mm-hmm. All right. Any impulse buys that you regret, you could text us about it at 888-9. Speaking of which, it's no more regrets on the Morning X. Hey!

0: KTP on the Morning X. It's Hannah and Johnny. And one thing about Hannah is Hannah do be shopping.
1: Yeah, I am a known impulse purchaser.
0: Mm-hmm.
1: And we were talking on the show just last week about how I got Johnny and I those gem painting kits that we've both never used.
0: No, it's not even something we had ever expressed any interest in doing.
1: But it's like a paint by numbers, but with gems.
0: Yeah.
1: And you just gem everything. It looked cool. Were they expensive? Yes.
0: It was like $50 a pop.
1: Yeah. Have either of us opened them or used them? No.
0: No.
1: So, yeah, this isn't the first time I've done this. However, if you have a bad impulse purchase, you can text us 888-89. I made an impulse purchase just yesterday. It was a Christmas decor item. This is what gets me, Johnny, the Christmas decor.
0: Oh, yeah.
1: So there was a Christmas decor item that I had seen in an Instagram ad. You know, my algorithm is showing me, obviously. And I looked at it. I put it in cart, and then I closed the screen, as I usually do. And then, you know, it came up again, and I was like, I sent it to my husband and said, we should really get this. You know, think of the memories we could create with this thing.
0: What is it?
1: It's like a wooden advent calendar, but it's long and skinny, and it looks like a ski village.
0: Okay.
1: From Crate and Barrel, and it goes on top of the fireplace. Like, it's a mantle thing.
0: That's pretty cool.
1: So it's long and skinny. It has the dates 1 through 24 for Christmas, and it has these little wooden drawers, and you fill them with whatever you want. And then on top of this long, skinny wooden advent calendar is a little tiny, like, ski village outline. It's super cute.
0: It does sound cool.
1: We have a fireplace at our house. We just moved into this new home. It's our first Christmas in the new house. We have a son now. And I'm like, think of, you know, when Teddy wakes up when he's little, he can open the advent calendar above the fireplace every morning.
0: Yeah.
1: And he'll be excited to do it anyway.
0: How much did it run you, though?
1: $250.
0: I was going to say, $250. Pretty fancy.
1: Yeah, I know.
0: $250?
1: Yeah.
0: I don't even buy the just chocolate advent calendars until they go on sale. I wait halfway through December, and I'm like, okay.
1: No, but you know, I had been thinking about it for several days, and I was like, oh, how great is this going to be if Teddy is little and we have this tradition with him? And it's perfect for above our fireplace, which we didn't have like a mantle before. Now we do.
0: Hey, you don't have to justify it to me. What's done is done.
1: I know.
0: And it's funny because I'm the exact opposite. I have never bought anything off of one of those Instagram ads ever. We had one come up yesterday. We were sitting there on the couch and I'm scrolling, and these shirts came up. It was like a Legend of Zelda shirt that looked really cool. It had a very cool design. It almost looked like a punk rock shirt, and it's in my exact style. And Sammy's like, oh my god, you should buy it. We should buy it. And she's like, save it, send it to me. I'm like, no, we don't need it. Like, it's cool, but I just don't need it. And even, you know, I was at HomeSense buying candles, and I almost bought a book that was like $12. I was like, wow, I've wanted to read this for a long time. And I picked it up, and I was standing in the line, and he's like, you know what? I don't need this.
1: A
0: and
1: book
0: I just
1: that you
0: put it back.
1: Wanted to read,
0: yeah.
1: And it's like $12.
0: Yeah.
1: You should just get it. Like, keep it on your shelf. Who cares if you don't need it? Yeah. Now you can keep it for later. I do like the impulse purchases at Indigo. They have this table and it's like $5 classics, and it's all these classic novels for like $5, and I'm like, I'll take this, and this. But anyway, we have the craziest text ever that I need to read from Jenny.
0: Mm-hmm.
1: Jenny texted saying, I'm a major impulse buyer, and she said she bought two Christmas ornaments with her name and the guy she was dating's name on it. And she said, we're no longer together because I thought he was Jesus incarnate. So does anybody know anyone with the name Austin that I can give this Christmas ornament to?
0: Any Austins
1: listening right now?
0: Maybe
1: 888-89.
0: Maybe it's meant to be. Maybe she'll find a new Austin.
1: You can recycle the Christmas ornament.
0: The freaking Hallmark movie over here.
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0: Royal Blood on 89X. It's Hannah and Johnny. What's up? We're talking about impulse purchases you've made. You could text us about it at 888-89. Jonathan had one here. So my wife and I decided we would book a downhill biking trip. Paid $500 for the bike rentals and the gear. Went down the wrong hill on the first run, and I went over the handlebars and fractured my arm.
1: No.
0: Didn't find out it was broken until 3 days later. My wife made so much fun of me. So you're saying that is a bit of a regrettable purchase that you made?
1: Yeah.
0: Just a bit.
1: It's one of those things where, like, I know I shouldn't have done exercise. I know exercise always turns out badly for me.
0: It'll get you. Look where it got me. Yeah.
1: $500 in the hole and a broken arm.
0: It's funny, just the trip thing I was saying before. Like, I'm the opposite of an impulse buyer, and it just reminds me of when we were, you know, thinking of going to California for my friend's wedding. And even that, like, remember how much I hummed and hawed about that?
1: Listen, like, that was, how much am I allowed to talk about
0: that? Yeah, you can talk about it. I don't care.
1: Johnny's best friend is Jutes. And
0: we play him on this station.
1: We play him on the station. He is married to Demi Lovato. So Jutes and Demi Lovato were getting married in Santa Barbara, and Johnny said to me, "I don't know if I'm going." I was like, are you joking?
0: He's like
1: me?
0: One of my best friends since childhood.
1: You're your best friend. You talk about him all the time. You guys are always texting and sending each other dumb voice notes. And he says, "I don't know if I'm going to go." I'm like, what do you mean? Not only is it your best friend's wedding, he's marrying Demi Lovato. I don't know. I'm like, I'll kill you.
0: Like, that's how much I can't justify big purchases.
1: I'm
0: going
1: to show up with like a lifts in my shoes and a fake beard and be like, "Hi, Johnny Parks. I'm here for the wedding."
0: Exactly. 100%. No, the main reason we ended up going is because I knew you would kill me if we didn't.
1: I'd be so pissed.
0: Yeah. Anyways, that's the level of non-impulse buyer that I am. It's City of Color on the Morning X.

0: Van 3000 on 89X. How's it going? It's Hannah and Johnny. Thanks for hanging with us. South Park episodes are back. We watched the first episode of the new season the other day, and I love it. It was so good.
1: Mm-hmm.
0: And if you didn't hear, they actually changed the name of the show to South America as a little, you know, jab at renaming Lake Ontario and the Gulf of Mexico. But it's really funny, and they redid the intro song to reflect that.
2: I'm going down South America to have myself a time.
3: Friendly faces everywhere, humble folks without temptation.
2: Going down to South America, leave my woes behind.
0: So that's Les Claypool from Primus. He did the original one, too. And I guess they got him to re-record it.
1: They must have been quick on the draw for that.
0: Yeah, they're all over it. And I don't know if you ever watched this, but even if you're not a South Park fan, the documentary that they made about how they make the show is super interesting because they make them on a week-by-week basis, or at least they did back in the day.
1: Oh.
0: I'm sure it's a little bit different now, but
1: so that's how it was so current.
0: Yeah,
1: they
0: always stayed on top of things because they would literally conceptualize what the episode was going to be about, write it, do all the voice acting, do all the animation in 1 week. Mm-hmm. Every time.
1: Wow, and that's actually wild.
0: It is insanity. And some of the behind the scenes of them filming or doing the voicing for the show is hilarious too. Like you get like Bill Hader is a guest voice on some of the episodes, and just them in the booth cracking up trying to get through the lines is amazing to see. So no, it's good. So season 29 is out now. The first episode was about e-bikes, and it is so funny. It's like them, the kids

0: revamping it. Yeah. So we've really been liking it. And then the new SNL, like in America, starts this weekend, but SNL UK has been going on for 2 weeks already.
1: Yeah, I'm stoked for new SNL. It's funny with Ted Lasso, I waited so long to watch that show, and when I finally did, I loved it.
0: It's so good. But it's one of those things that everyone says, it's so good, you're going to love it, and then you almost don't watch it just for spite. And then when you do finally decide to, you're like, everyone was right.
1: But the thing is, with the new season, we tried to, I think we watched maybe one or two episodes, and I didn't care.
0: Yeah.
1: I didn't care about it anymore. Like, did you guys kind of find that for the new season that it's like, did this really need to happen?
0: I actually thought that I was worried that the new season of Ted Lasso was not going to live up to expectations.
1: Yeah.
0: And it has absolutely, I think, captured the magic of the previous three or four seasons that they already had. Like, I really do think that it still has the same joy and charm as it did in the originals.
1: All right.
0: That's my opinion.
1: Well, we'll have to give it a shot in between the endless stream of horror movies that we've been watching now that it's officially fall tomorrow. You're never going to see me again.
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1: Just about 9 o'clock on the morning X. It's Hannah and Johnny getting into some weather and headlines here with you. Pretty chilly start to the day, mix of sun and cloud, a little breezy. We'll get up to a high of 18 or 64. Partly cloudy tonight with a low of 9 or 48. And tomorrow, basically exactly the same, but with a slight chance of showers tomorrow night. Right now, it is partly cloudy and 13 or 55. That breeze, though, it does make it feel chilly.
2: It's cold, and it was, like, raining the entire weekend. I feel so bad for all the festivals and, like, events that were going on.
1: Mm-hmm. It was, I think it was yesterday, I left the house, and I was like, oh, it's probably not going to be too bad. We were going to walk the dog, and the rain actually felt cold. Like, when it was falling on me, I was like, the rain is cold. The breeze is not warm. What's happening? And, yeah, tomorrow is fall, so it
2: Johnny's
1: makes sense.
2: About to be in his most powerful.
1: Yeah. Oh, my God. I'm so excited. The candles are lit. The spooky movies are on, and football is back, so it's all good. There are some new lane closures starting today. We were mentioning on Howard Avenue and Division Road between EC Row Expressway and Marentette Avenue. They are down a lane in each direction until mid-October. It looks like that is going to be going on. Mentioned earlier that the sad news that came out yesterday of Chad Gilbert, the founding lead guitarist of Newfound Glory, passed away. Was only 45 years old, but had a long battle with cancer there. So
2: sad.
1: It is sad. And then, you know, they always talk about the celebrity deaths in threes. I've never heard of this person, but Cindy Crawford's son, he's a model.
2: Yes.
1: Presley Gerber.
2: Yes.
1: He also died.
2: I was actually thinking about that.
1: Yeah.
2: So Cindy Crawford, she has two kids, and one of them, Kaya Gerber, is like a model, and she's also acting in this series I've been watching on Disney Plus called Shards.
1: I've heard of her, yes.
2: Yeah, and she also was dating Austin Butler for a very long time
1: wow.
2: as well. So anyway, Kaya Gerber, like, is super, super famous, and then they have one other son. And he passed away. He was 27.
1: Yeah, that's awful.
2: So sad.
1: He was at a rehab facility at the time. Cause of death was not listed, but that's brutal.
2: Yeah.
1: He's only 27 years old.
2: Mm-hmm.
1: Did you hear about the controversy around the Harrow Fairground sign?
2: No.
1: So it looks like they might change it because it was getting a lot of criticism. And there's even a report heading to Essex Council today about this.
2: Why?
1: Because the archway, this, you know, old archway sign was restored, but then they put Essex on either side of it. So, like, a newer kind of looking sign that says Essex. And people were like, this isn't Essex, it's Harrow.
2: Oh.
1: So, I think that was the main thing that people were upset about.
2: Interesting, I didn't realize
1: that. So, they're, I guess, going back to the drawing board on those parts of it. So, they're consulting about it, and they're going to maybe redesign that part of it because people were not very happy. Also, you know, not a great result for the beginning of the Spitfire season. They did lose their home opener to the Knights over the weekend, 6-2. But there's an awful lot of hockey left to play. It's only the second game.
2: I know.
1: Just the way she goes.
2: I know.
1: And they're going to be hosting the Flint Firebirds on Friday. Still haven't gone. Like, we didn't make it out to the game, but I am excited to get a chance to go back and watch some Spitfires hockey.
2: Hockey season, football season, as Johnny said, scary movie season.
1: It's all good, man.
2: Yeah, you're living.
1: Peak. That's an MGMT. Yep, it's just MGMT. I don't know what I was going to say after that, but I had to stop my brain.
2: Like, what? You're just going to start listing more letters.
1: I think I was...
2: MNOP, probably.
1: I think I was going to say MGMT Party. That's a different band.
2: Listen, it's been a long...

0: System of a Down on 89X. It's Hannah and Johnny. Good morning. I think we should shut the system down when it comes to robots. AI getting scarier and scarier, and now a human has fought a 6-foot humanoid robot for the first time. It's basically man versus Terminator in this cage match.
1: Hate it. Why? Why do we do this?
0: Yeah, and it is. Like, this is a massive robot, and it's remote controlled. I don't think this one is operating off of AI.
1: Well, that would be terrifying.
0: Yeah, but the problem is we're giving them this body that they could take over. AI could easily find a way to hack this thing and take it out for a rip. I guess this was...
1: Don't say out for a rip talking about human robots that are 6 feet tall.
0: Yeah. Yeah, it can throw some kicks, man. So they have this match that they set up. I guess it was in San Francisco because, of course, when it comes to tech, it's a robotics company that has a virtual reality combat game where basically you're using the robots to fight and compete against each other. So the idea is that usually it would be robot on robot violence,
1: right,
0: not robot on human.
1: Okay, but that makes sense.
0: Yeah.
1: You know what? I'm only okay with this if it's BattleBots. Remember that show, BattleBots?
0: Yeah, it's like BattleBots, except
1: with
0: Terminators.
1: Actual big 6 feet tall
0: things. Yeah.
1: BattleBots is cute. This is not cute.
0: No, there's a bit of the audio here from the fight.
2: For the first time in history, a human faces off against a 6 foot tall robot. I'm scared too,
0: Jackie.
3: Nice knowing you, Frankie.
0: Yeah, it looks like a...
3: I'm scared.
4: Nice knowing you, Frankie.
0: His name is actually Frankie. The robot is throwing vicious kicks.
1: No,
0: the dude
1: hate it.
0: Flew across the ring. It's just lucky that he happens to have the biggest ass in the world.
1: Well,
0: the man has an enormous ass. Have you ever heard of Frankie LaPena? He's from Grand Rapids, actually.
1: No, I've never heard of
0: him.
1: He's
0: an influencer who is most notable for his massive dump truck.
1: And so he decided he was the one qualified to fight a giant robot?
0: If there's anyone who could take a 6-foot robot kick to the ass and live to tell the tale, it's this dude. And if you see him, you know. All right, let's go back to being friends with the robots. It's back to friends. Somber on the morning end.

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Diller is on 89X. It's Hannah and Johnny. Good morning. There is a special event coming up this weekend that is really going to showcase one of Windsor's greatest strengths. We'll tell you more about it in 6 minutes. Hold on.

0: Lincoln Park on 89X. Good morning. It's Hannah and Johnny. Might want to set aside some time this Saturday for the Windsor Pizza Festival.
1: This is the first time I'm hearing of this.
0: Yeah, well, I think it's the first one they've ever done. And it's going to be down at City Hall Square from noon to 5 p.m. or whenever the pizza sells out. And it's free to go to. Pizza slices are only $2.
1: Across the board?
0: Yeah.
1: Wow.
0: That's a great deal.
1: So what makes it a Windsor Pizza Festival? Are they doing, like, you know, different different pizzerias?
0: Yes. So they'll have Antonino's, Arcata, Armando's, Capri, Naples, Original Guys, Oven 360, Professor Zaz, Sam's Pizzeria, Slices and Squares, and Spago.
1: Wow.
0: Yeah.
1: And $2 for a slice?
0: That's a great, it's an awesome
1: that's
0: deal.
1: Awesome.
0: So,
1: and you could have so many different slices.
0: 100%.
1: You can do your own pizza comparison fight club.
0: Yeah, and it's like, you have to get at least 5 booths and you'll be entered to win a pizza oven as well. So if you get at least 5 slices from different, places and you get the stamps, then you could win this Uni Karu 12-inch multi-fuel outdoor pizza oven and accessories.
1: That sounds like so much fun.
0: Right? And it's only, that's $10. Like,
1: yeah.
0: That's easy. You could win a pizza oven for $10 and try different slices. I love that.
1: That is so easy. And you know what? This is a great idea because this Saturday, you and I are doing the IRCA bike tour.
0: Right.
1: So on Saturday morning, we're doing like a family bike ride on the trails starting in Kingsville.
0: Yeah.
1: And Johnny and I are going. You can also sign up, by the way. I will share a link to our social media after this. But we could go and do our bike tour, and then we could go and reward ourselves
0: 100% on the way home
1: with some pizza on the way home.
0: Fest. It's gonna be awesome. So one thing I am a little like, why didn't they consult us about this? I was looking at the entertainment schedule because they're gonna have some live music as well. But at noon, it says there's gonna be a local media pizza toss competition. Where was
1: what?
0: Our invite?
1: Excuse me.
0: Yeah. We've tossed some za before.
1: We have absolutely tossed za. I am so shocked and appalled.
0: I know.
1: So I wonder who's going. Does it say?
0: It does. It just
1: who did
0: says
1: they invite,
0: local
1: Johnny,
0: media.
1: Other than, it's a, probably
0: Pro.
1: Someone in our building, but not us. We're not cool
0: Could
1: enough.
0: Could you imagine?
1: Yeah.
0: Yeah, we're going to have some words here, mm-hmm. I think, because, whatever. We have to go to a bike event anyway, so we don't want to do
1: busy.
0: Your pizza tossing.
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0: Royal Foundry on 89X. It's Hannah and Johnny. Good morning. We do have our stars of the show on the way, which I want to give one of them to you, Hannah.
1: I think this is just an opportunity for you to embarrass me every single day.
0: No, it was truly an inspirational piece of radio, so we'll get into that and some of the other winners of our contest coming up. First, it's OLP on the Morning X.

0: I kind of like that.
1: The Paradox on 89X. It's Hannah and Johnny. Good morning. Those guys, one of the only bands that I know of that has beef with Subaru.
2: Oh, why?
1: Well, I talked to them about it at Warped Tour, but I guess they had a song that they had wanted to call Subaru, and they got a cease and desist letter from the company.
2: Really?
1: So they changed the name of the song and then filmed a music video for it in the parking lot of a Subaru dealership, which was just the most awesome petty get back at the company. But, yeah, great band.
2: I love someone who holds a grudge.
1: 100%. Probably the whole video, that interview, and the whole story is on the iHeartRadio YouTubes. But right now, it's time for the stars of the show.
2: YouTube.
1: The old YouTube.
2: What are
1: there.
2: You, my dad? Actually, not even my dad does
1: no,
2: that.
1: No, of course not. We want to look back at some of our favorite moments from the show this morning.
2: Yeah, so this is something we try and do every show.
1: Yeah.
2: Sometimes we forget.
1: Yeah.
2: But it's like our top three moments that we think deserve a second look, the best and brightest.
1: Yes.
2: And by best, we mean we just like to embarrass each other.
1: Basically. So with that in mind, I do want to give you a star of the show here for your brilliant tease from earlier this morning. We're getting into some concert etiquette coming up next.
2: Yeah, because... it's interesting.
1: That's like, it. Okay, sure.
2: No, that's
1: no you're
2: why.
1: Right.
2: No, no. Sorry. So that was a little throwback to earlier, and my brain just turned off at that moment.
1: It happens, you know.
2: It did click back in immediately after, and
1: yeah.
2: We talked a long time, and I was, you know, forming coherent sentences.
1: We try our best to create these engaging teases that will keep your attention and keep you coming back. It
2: and then
1: doesn't
2: sometimes
1: always
2: I just say, it is interesting.
1: Because it's interesting. And I'll take your word for it.
2: And speaking of being radio professionals, I would like to give Johnny a star of the show because he was teasing the song Kids by MGMT, and
1: yeah.
2: He had a brain malfunction as well today.
1: That's an MGMT. Yep, it's just MGMT. I don't know what I was going to say after that, but I had to stop my brain. I'm like, what?
2: You're just going to start listing more letters.
1: I think I was...
2: M-N-O-P, probably.
1: I think I was going to say MGMT party. That's a different band.
2: So clearly, we are doing a great job.
1: Yeah, I think it was that day off I had after Limp Bizkit. We're out of sync.
2: Yeah.
1: We're trying to get back into it. We were also out of sync when we were trying to call people for contests this morning.
2: Yeah, we have tickets to Death Cab for Cutie every single day this week, which is awesome.
1: Mm-hmm.
2: They're coming to Detroit on April 1st. And then keep in mind, this contest, Cash Cab for Cutie, we said text us if you want to play. This was the first person to text us saying they wanted to play. So within 10 seconds, they said, I want to play your contest.
3: Hi, if you record your name and reason for calling, I'll see if this person is available.
1: It's Hannah and Johnny. We want to play Cash Cab for Cutie with you.
2: Please, you said you wanted to do this.
3: Thanks. Please stay on the line.
1: A lot of people have these nowadays.
2: That's actually so funny that that happened to us twice today. I think I need this.
1: Yeah.
2: Well, that's fire hold music.
1: Alina, please.
2: You texted us.
1: You want to play Cash Cab for Cutie?
3: I'm sorry, this person is not available.
2: What?
3: You would like to leave an additional
2: message? No!
1: No, sorry.
2: Okay.
1: Moving on. Yeah, so Paulina, I think Paulina texted back after. I was like, sorry, my screening thing screwed me over, but you'll have another chance tomorrow. So, good luck. And also, tomorrow morning at 7:10, we have some more Imagine Cinemas movie passes as well.
2: Yeehaw.
1: Have a great rest of your day. Bye.
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0: It's Bush on 89X. It's Hannah and Johnny, and we are about to head out. Matt is here. How's it going?
1: Good. How are you guys doing? How was the concert?
0: Oh, my God. Limp Bizkit. I'm so sorry that you weren't there.
1: I truly...
0: Your arms are crossed right now. You look...
1: Everything's fine, Johnny.
0: It's good?
1: The place is on fire. Everything's fine. Hannah and I had a great time on Friday, right, Hannah?
2: We did. We didn't even want you there. We had way more fun without you.
1: Yeah, it was way better without you, Johnny.
2: Yeah.
0: Right. You know what? Say what you want. Limp Bizkit was... It was the experience of a lifetime. Is that what you want to hear? I had the best time of my life at that concert, Matt. It was beautiful.
1: I'm happy for you.
0: West Borland was decked out looking crazy, and it was all good. It was really fun.
1: And you didn't get to see Sam, so did you really see Limp Bizkit?
0: Yeah, that's true. We were actually talking about that earlier. There's someone who sent a voice note. Yeah, just barely missed Sam, but Cypress Hill was also amazing. It was really fun, and they sound exactly the same. Cypress Hill, like, one of the most specific voices in all of rap, I feel like. But man, I was singing along. Cops come and try to snatch my crops. Cause, you know, living that dealer lifestyle as I did back in the day. We loved that song.
2: In rural Ottawa.
1: Yeah. It's amazing to me the bands from 30, 40 years ago who have taken care of their vocals and still sound identical to
0: this. Oh my God.
1: Day.
2: Very true.
0: Fred Durst is a perfect example of that. And, the crowd was going nuts. I did not feel very welcome by the crowd though. It was in GA at first and I was trying to make my way up to meet our friends and people were like, no, like, you're too tall. How dare you get out of here?
2: Man.
1: Oh, I get that.
0: And I do, I feel bad. I usually try to stay out of people's way. So I was like, you're right. You know what? We're going to sneak off and go somewhere else. And, we really enjoyed it. There was a big unicorn that made its way onto stage, a big stuffed unicorn.
1: As one would.
0: That Fred Durst was rapping break stuff to a unicorn. It was ridiculous.
2: That sounds about as random as the time Johnny and I went to go see Joey Fatone at Caesars and he was riding around on like a motorized suitcase the entire show.
0: Yeah, for sure.
1: Did he have like a broken ankle or something?
2: No, he liked this motorized suitcase. Like, you know those carry-ons that have like a little...
1: I've seen them in airports.
0: He just got tired.
2: Yeah.
0: That's all.
2: Like, half of the show he was riding a suitcase.
0: Yeah.
1: I mean, maybe in his way he needs to do that these days.
2: Right.
0: I think
1: so. He's hosted a few cooking shows.
2: Is that a Joey Fatone shade that we're detecting?
1: Bit.
2: All right.
1: A little
2: all
1: bit.
2: Right.
1: Yeah.
2: AJ McLean would never let you say that about him.
0: Oh my God. I don't even know which one that is.
2: Sorry.
1: AJ's the Backstreet Boy.
2: Joey is NSYNC.
0: Oh, I thought they were in the same group.
2: They teamed up.
0: Oh yeah.
2: It was big news.
0: Gotcha.
2: They mended fences.
1: Millennial women everywhere were losing their minds.
2: It's me. I'm the millennial woman.
0: 100%. All right. On that note, we're actually not going to play any Backstreet Boys or NSYNC, if you can believe it.
2: Yeah.
1: I can.
0: Yeah. Bit of Space Hog for you on our way out on the Morning X. Have a good one.

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Good morning. I'm Matt. Big shout out if you braved the rain yesterday to go enjoy open streets. I don't know if it was the rain made it feel more sparse or just the lack of crowd from the rain or what it was, but we did end up going with about an hour left to one of the hubs. Got to go around. Our oldest got himself a little balloon animal bracelet. So he was super, super, super happy. Also, only saw two of our awards candidates walking around introducing themselves to people. So big kudos to them for getting out there, braving the rain, seeing the people in the ridings they want to represent. Because you see their names online, but you might not get to see that face. That human-to-human interaction, it's what you want, right? Noah Kahn, Doors, 89X.

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If you haven't heard, Death Cab for Cutie announced a show in Detroit last week, April 1st at the Masonic Temple Theater. Tickets going on sale this Friday. 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

Bring Me to Life. Seems like a good time to talk about AI doing just that. Windsor's Alternative 89X. My name is Matt. You're hearing more and more stories about these AI models going rogue, doing things they're not supposed to be doing. Well, there's actually a company out there called Irregular that tests AI for companies. They've tested for OpenAI, they've tested for Anthropic, and then a little while ago, a couple months ago, they were actually testing for Google's Gemini, which I'll be honest, that is what I've pivoted to doing my AI needs away from ChatGPT. I find it's a better one for things that I need it for. But now I'm second guessing that, because while they are doing this testing, they had it contained, but on the internet, it decided, you know what? I'm sick and tired of this. We're going to go ahead. We're going to break free. We're going to go to three different companies' systems. So not their websites, their actual systems. And once they were there, they managed to hack their own way in and then allegedly stopped what they were doing and alerted the company that was testing, who then told Google. Google let these companies know and are comparing it publicly to white hat hackers who go to websites, go to different companies' systems to find vulnerabilities and then report those vulnerabilities to the system or to the system manager at those companies. But do you really believe that? Like, if this is what it can do now, imagine 6 months from now. At what point do you just pull the plug on the internet in its entirety and just kill all these AI?

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1: Hey, can you take a request for me?
0: Sure, man. What do you want to hear?
1: Oh, I would love to hear some Big Wreck, that song.
0: What's your name, man?
1: My name's John Rutter. I'm from Toledo.
0: Toledo? Yeah, we can get that on for you, man.
1: Hell yeah, brother. Appreciate it.

Ruby Waters, Get a Grip, Windsor's Alternative 89X. It's Matt. Some changes coming this year to the way you're going to cast your ballot in the municipal election. So like city councilors, mayor, school board, right, trustee or something like that. And I wasn't sure if that was legit when I got a piece of mail on Friday, but it seems to be. I guess we're not, like, you're not going to be getting a voter card in the mail this year, which is a huge bummer. I'm curious how that's going to affect numbers because we always put that on our fridge. Right? You see it. It's a reminder. Oh, voting day. Gotta go do that. Gotta make sure to go do my civic duty. But also this year, for the very first time, you can actually vote, anywhere in the ward. You're not tied to one specific polling location. And this one's pretty interesting. There is also gonna be drive-through voting, including at the WFCU Center and Micmac Park, where, like, you don't even have to get out of your car. Like, you are such a busy, busy person that you don't have to get out of your car to go cast your vote. You know what that reminds me of? Remember the pandemic? Remember the drive-through vaccines? Lined up for hours, people in masks and coveralls coming up to your car, talking to you, being like, okay, you do qualify after waiting all this time. And you're like, thanks.

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That is The Paradox. Get the message on Windsor's Alternative 89X. I'm Matt. Not the start to the season your Windsor Spitfires wanted, but that's okay because there is still a ton of hockey left. And I actually want you to go to an upcoming game, October 10th, against the Dirty Schwa. A couple of tickets up for grabs right now, playing a game that I like to call Spits, Ticks, Rhyme Time. I'm going to give you a hockey word. You will have 87 seconds to text me at 888-89 a word that rhymes with that word. And if you do, you are in the draw to win these tickets. So today's hockey word, puck. Puck. Find a word that rhymes with it. 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Text it to 888-89 the next 87 seconds, and I could call you back the big winner.

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I'm Matt. Big congratulations going out to Devin playing Spitz Ticks Rhyme Time, rhyming today's word puck with tuck. And I am so sad because we had a great conversation all about that, drag queens and everything, but my technology glitched! And I can't play it back for you, but that's okay because she is still off to see the Spitz take on the Dirty Schwa in October. And your chance to win tickets to that game with another round of Spitz Ticks Rhyme Time tomorrow just before 11 on Windsor's Alternative 89X.

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That show is coming up on Wednesday. Weezer at Little Caesars Arena, Windsor's Alternative 89X. I'm Matt. Coming up, you've got Misheard Monday. Beaches in Tennessee, and there's actually two misheard lyrics that I've gotten for this song. Which one should we go with first? The appropriate one or the not-so-appropriate one? Text me, 888-9.

0: 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It's Matt's Misheard Monday on 89X.
1: Lyrics that sound like one thing but are actually something else. That is the whole premise of Misheard Monday. You can always text your misheard lyrics to 888-89. And today's song, Beaches in Tennessee, actually have a couple of misheard lyrics for this one. One that actually happened just over the weekend, courtesy of my girlfriend Leah. We will get to that one in just a second. But the first one, courtesy of Corey at 888-89. Bitches in Tennessee?
2: Bitches in Tennessee.
1: He writes, every time I hear that song, that's what's going through my head. Bitches in Tennessee.
2: Bitches in Tennessee.
1: And I get it. You know, one time that phrase, very heavy in the vernacular, but I mean, is it still? I get it. For the record, Corey, I do totally hear it as I'm playing that clip over and over again. I absolutely hear it. So you are not wrong on that one. My girlfriend Leah, though, over the weekend, she goes, wait, the song is called Beaches in Tennessee? And I said, yeah, absolutely. What did you think it was? She goes, I thought it was Peaches in Tennessee.
2: Peaches in Tennessee.
1: Which also, you know, bees and peas do sound kind of similar. Are there peaches in Tennessee? Sorry to be Googling this on the spot here. No, I didn't say, stupid Google. I typed in peaches, it auto-corrected to beaches. Yeah, peaches are grown and harvested in Tennessee. What was that, though? Tennessee does not have ocean beaches, but it has many sandy freshwater beaches. Okay, cool. Sorry, wow! That was a geography lesson. It was very unplanned. I do apologize, but here is the original one. Beaches in Tennessee. KZ Elephant 89X.

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$55 million jackpot right now for Lotto Max. 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

That's the name of the band, The Neighborhood. Private is on Windsor's Alternative 89X. I'm Matt. This week is class shuffle week for a lot of schools. I know that our school is going through that right now. Seems like our guy is staying put, staying in the classroom he has been for the last few weeks, but a lot of his friends are actually moving to that class from the one they're in right now. I was talking to one of the grandparents this morning all about that, and like, this is like the greatest thing ever. Because normally you hear, oh, moving away from some friends, going to a different classroom. You know, some kids don't like that. Some kids can be scared. But the grandparent I was talking to, his grandson is super pumped for the sole reason that my kid is in that classroom. You want to talk about a giant compliment? You're never sure how they behave, right? When they're not around you and hearing that, it's like the best.

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Dan McDonald absolutely raving about the new Oasis documentary. I know it was in theaters for a few days last week. Not sure where it's going to be streaming soon, but I'm sure it will be. Don't Look Back in Anger, Windsor's Alternative.

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1: The Batman Manor is facing some very Batman-related problems. Also, Toys R Us trying to resurrect themselves from the dead. All that and Depeche Mode, Pixies, Chili Peppers, and The Cure coming up during the Time Warp Lunch.

Bruce Wayne would have never let this happen. It's a Time Warp Lunch on 89X. I'm Matt, and the mansion that was represented as Wayne Manor in Batman Begins, it's facing some trouble right now with the government because it actually has a very Batman-related problem. I shouldn't laugh, but it is infested with bats and covered in their droppings, which if you remember watching Magic School Bus back in the day, that is not a good thing. And this house is also designated Grade 1, Britain's top heritage category. So the owners, the current owners of the real mansion have been told, ship up by October 4th, get it bat-free, get it guano-free, or you will be forced to sell. They do say they're committed to making the changes, getting it all cleaned up, because I guess there's also like broken windows, holes in the ceiling, cracked walls. So there's a lot of stuff going wrong in this mansion, but it's been in more than just Batman Begins, too. It was also in Eyes Wide Shut. Ali G featured it. I believe, yes, Sacha Baron Cohen, that Ali G. So hopefully they do clear it up. Otherwise, I guess I'll be forced to sell and the next owners will clean it up.

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1: It's a must-see event played by two golf teams that thrive on winning. 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

0: As all the Toys R Us have begun closing in Canada, Windsor Lost Stars, what was it, earlier this year, late last? No, it was earlier this year, because it was after Christmas, I'm pretty sure. But in America, where it was done, now Toys R Us says they are going to quadruple their footprint. So what is that, four stores? No, I'll tell you more coming up on the Time Warp Lunch.
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The Time Warp Lunch on Windsor's Alternative 89X. After all but being dead in America, Toys R Us, slowly but surely, coming back. 2018 is when they first filed for bankruptcy, and then coming soon, they plan to open 120 new stores. They've only got 40 right now, so they want to have 160 stores in operation in time for the holidays this year. And that's plus all the existing mini Toys R Us that are inside Macy's. Sadly, the Toys R Us here in Canada just seem to be continuing to go the way of the dodo bird. Hearing about more and more. Are there any left outside of like Toronto, Montreal, Ottawa, Calgary, Vancouver?

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It's a Time Warp Lunch on Windsor's Alternative 89X. Matt is my name. That beautiful intersection of Howard and EC Row, you know, right by the mall, getting more dangerous. Have there not been enforcements to get the number of collisions at that intersection down? I could have sworn that was happening, but I guess up until the end of August this year, there are nearly 60% more car crashes at that intersection than there were last year. In fact, as a whole, the city of Windsor seeing a 2.3% increase in crashes from January to August 26 compared to January to August 25. So maybe, you know, I could be talking out of turn here, but maybe just slow down a little bit. Give yourself a little bit of extra time. Better to arrive safe than not arrive at all, right? And actually, coming up just after 1 o'clock on 89X, another reason to be worried about that little stretch of road in front of the mall.

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starting today on Howard in front of the mall. Lane closures in both directions as they are wrapping up some asphalt paving for the season. It's scheduled to last until October 16th, but that really depends on how the weather's going to cooperate, which has not been well lately, has it? I'm

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0: Windsor's Alternative 89X, Matt's My Name. Shark Week may have wrapped up a while ago. It actually wrapped up with a show all about the Great Whites, how they've moved very heavily into Nova Scotia and how they are just starting the tracking system there, how they're trying to get stuff installed for the safety of people who are using the beaches. And then, I don't know if you heard, but last week, so that's Nova Scotia, right? Into Quebec, a scuba diver there was actually attacked by a great white shark. Injuries to his chest, shoulder, back. He did receive first aid, taken to a hospital. Thankfully, the injuries did not put his life at risk, but that is crazy how far into Canada great white sharks are starting to come, which as an avid Shark Week lover, I absolutely love it, but it really makes you wonder, you know, like how long until you'll be fishing in the Detroit River and all of a sudden a great white shark just shows up.
1: Damn, nature! You're scary!
0: Never. That will never happen. The Detroit River's freshwater, great white sharks, they are saltwater.

Windsor's Alternative 89X. My name is Matt. Some sad news, but not unexpected. Yesterday coming out that Chad Gilbert, founding member and guitarist for Newfound Glory, passing away at the age of 45. He had been battling cancer since 2021. In fact, the last album that Newfound Glory released, he hasn't been able to tour with them for the last few years, but the last album they put out earlier this year, he actually recorded guitar parts while going through chemo. Like, how amazing is that? And even though he says, yes, I did leave a huge history with Newfound Glory, the greatest things I ever accomplished, becoming a husband and becoming a father, you can read the full statement on our Facebook, 89X Radio. In honor of Chad and all those who grew up with the pop punk scene in the early 2000s, Newfound Glory, my friends over you, 89X.

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Weezer is in town on Wednesday. They are playing a show at Little Caesars Arena to get you pumped for the show all day. You'll be hearing lots from Weezer and the openers, the Shins and Silver Sun Pickups. And then after the show at Little Caesars Arena, they're going to have an X block of openers and then nothing but X blocks of Weezers to get you to midnight.

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MGMT UVWXYZ or Z on 89X. That makes sense if you were listening to the Morning X with Hannah and Johnny this morning. I promise. My name is Matt. Dan is not here yet. Here I thought he was going to come in all gloaty about how I cannot touch him. Him and I are going head to head this week in our fantasy football matchup, and it's not even remotely close. But I just got the text here saying that he was trying to catch a stray doggy who seemed lost. He failed. He just hopes it's okay. I have no idea where he was trying to catch that dog, but somewhere out there, there is a dog running around on the street, and just be careful.

K9X, it's Dan. How's everyone doing this afternoon? Happy Monday, and thanks so much for tuning in. A little somber right there, back to friends. 2:06 right now. So you know what I was doing this afternoon, just before I came here? I was like actually leaving early-ish to get to work, and a little adorable, cute puppy, like an older puppy, but still very much puppy vibes, came trotting by my house, and I thought, okay, whose dog is that? And then I looked around, and there was no one around. So I said, uh-oh, lost dog. And you could tell it didn't know where it was. It was kind of like going up to cars, and then going up to doors, and then walking away, and going in circles, and nervously running around. So I gave a little, like, hey, puppy, come here, puppy. And he kind of looked at me, and he started coming, so I started walking up. I was going to, you know, just catch him and take him in and maybe take a photo and make a post. I don't know, see if he had a tag on. But as I approached him, he thought I was playing. He did a little play stance lunge thing, and I tried to grab him. He ran, and long story short, he could book it, this little guy. He booked it up to Ottawa Street, then turned left, and by the time I got up there, I didn't know where he went. So, oh, I get so stressed out. So I don't know, I freak out when I see a lost dog. I get nervous for them. They're going to get hit by a car. So it's in the Walkerville area, kind of Ottawa and Walker. If you see a little light brown, curly-haired dog in that area, I think it had a collar on, probably had a tag, and hopefully the owners find it. That little guy's trying to find home, I think. So I just wanted to give him a hand, but the little bugger thought I was playing. Anyway, best wishes to that doggy on his little adventure, and hopefully he gets home very, very soon. But keep your eyes out in that area. We'll keep moving right now. 2:09. This is Jimmy Eat World Sweetness on 89X.

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89X, it's Dan, it's 219. How's everyone doing? Some Green Day right there. When I come around, I saw some really interesting footage of Green Day. I've seen them a gazillion times. Well, maybe like 18, not a gazillion. But they always invite somebody up from the audience saying, who can play guitar? Who can for real play guitar? And I've seen them throw people off stage if they can't play guitar. Anyway, they invited this guy up on stage to play. They handed him the guitar. He could clearly play. And he started playing the opening chords for Oasis Wonderwall. And, Billy Joe Armstrong said, oh, no way. And he took the guitar from the guy and kicked him off the stage. I was like, oh, that's some shade right there if ever I saw it. Here's Dominic Fike to keep us moving. This is Baby Doll on Windsor's Alternative 89X.

89X, it's Dan. Thanks so much for tuning in. A little Outshine from Soundgarden, from Bad Motor Finger. Remember the film too, Feeling Minnesota. Obviously inspired by the lyric in the song, Feeling Minnesota. Who was it? Cameron Diaz and Keanu Reeves from 1996. Man, I mean, the movie was okay. It wasn't, didn't blow me away by any means, but there was a string of films back then that were kind of orbiting or inspired by the grunge movement. And I miss those days a wee little bit. 227 right now. It's Dan. We got the catch of the day coming up just after 3 o'clock. Something new from Death Cab for Cutie and a show announcement as well. So keep it here for that. Blonde Diamond to keep us moving with Dear Rouge. This is Love is a Shadow on Windsor's Alternative 89X.

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0: Windsor's Alternative.

89X, it's Damn It right there from Blink-182. You know, for a long time, people to this day still call me Damn It, you know, Dan McDonald. They thought I was saying Damn It Donald. My name is Damn It Donald. People to this day, Paul, if you're listening, he's one of them, calls me Damn It. It's 2:55 right now, coming up just after 3 o'clock. We have the catch of the day. It's a good one, too, from a band that we know and love, and they're also coming to Detroit in April of next year. Right now, a classic from Foo Fighters, Monkey Ranch on 89X.

0: It's time to replace what you have to do with what you want to do. Imagine summer fun out on the water. Happy Days Boat Center, 1475 Cabana Road East.
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3: Alrighty, catch of the day. This is a good one. This is one of those songs where the band basically tells you exactly who it's for. Death Cab for Cutie says, if you've ever tried to convince yourself and everyone around you that you're okay when you're definitely not okay, this one is for you. Sound familiar? It's called Stone Over Water from their latest album, I Built You a Tower. And there's also a new animated video for it that actually goes pretty playful and cartoony against what is, it's a pretty heartbreaking song. And really good news for us too. Death Cab just announced another North American tour and they're hitting Masonic Temple in Detroit April 1st. This is not an April Fool's joke either. They'll be there April 1st, 2027, playing with Swap Meet. But right now, let me know what you think of this. The latest from Death Cab for Cutie. It has a really, really good vibe. Some deep lyrics. This is Stone Over Water. Keep it or sweep it. Your catch of the day.

0: I love that one. It's mellow.
1: 89X plays next. Windsor's alternative.
0: Well, that was rude to interrupt me like that. Death Cab for Cutie, the latest, Stone Over Water. That's your catch of the day. Keep it or sweep it. What are your thoughts? I really dig it. I love the contrast. It sounds beautiful underneath it. That very specific feeling of going, yep, I'm good. Everything's good when everything is in fact not good. And Death Cab fans, mark it down. April 1st, 2027, Masonic Temple in Detroit. As for Stone Over Water, the song we just heard, keep it or sweep it. Shoot me a text, 888-89 Dion said, Dan, it's a good tune, definitely relate. Keep it. Tim said, keep it. Anonymous texter said, love it, keep it. What do you think? Shoot me a text, 888-89 keep it or sweep it.
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89X, it's Dan, some Bullet with Butterfly Wings from the Smashing Pumpkins. How's everyone doing this afternoon? So I was asking about the catch of the day. It was Death Cab for Cutie. It was a good one today, too. Stone Over Water. And they're going to be in town April 1st at Masonic Temple. And I got it's keep it across the board. Everybody who messaged in, keep it, keep it, keep it. Sarah said, keep it. Definitely resonates. Feeling this hard. Love it. That's Sarah from Chatham. Thank you, Sarah, for Chatham. Yeah, it's Keep It's Across the Board, which was also as Keep It's Across the Board for this one, too. This is Fontaine's DC. It's very dreamy, hazy, atmospheric. It was a catch of the day, and you all said keep it. And I'm glad you did, because I dig this vibe so much. Fontaine's DC with Mary Ann on Windsor's Alternative 89X.

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89X, it's Dan 329. How's everyone doing this afternoon? We got Gorillaz on the way. Literally, they are on the way. They're coming to Little Caesars Arena in October, early October, and I can't even believe I'm looking at the calendar right now. It is September 21st. We're like counting down the days. A little more than, not even a week and a half left of September, which is absolutely wild. There's Halloween stuff everywhere, and tis the season. I'm cool with that. What I'm a little bit like, really already? Seeing that there is the Christmas items. Christmas stuff is up already. Like, can we do one holiday at a time? Please. Noah Kahan coming up too. Right now, Boy Golden. I love this tune. Katie and Lunch Meat right here on Windsor's Alternative 89X.

0: 89 Eggs, it's Dan Millicon right there. 341, how's everyone doing? Listen, you can win tickets. Beat the box office tickets to Death Cab for Cutie. They were our catch of the day this afternoon. With Hannah and Johnny every morning this week. Just a heads up.
1: I ain't no man. 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

89X, it's Dan and Gene DePlatrine with Sarnia's. So coming up, Ontario is cracking down on ticket resellers and StubHub. You ever buy tickets off of StubHub? They just got slapped with a fine for allegedly selling tickets above face value. Color me shocked with that one. 20 grand and potentially much bigger fines to come. If you're tired of seeing, you know, a $100 concert ticket suddenly become a $600 concert ticket, stick around a few songs time. I'll talk a bit more about this. Here's Offspring with Gone Away on 89X.

X, it's Dan. Thank you so much for tuning in. How's everyone doing this afternoon? So listen, I'm sure someone out there can relate to this. If you've ever tried to buy a concert ticket and then saw the resale price and thought, oh, cool, yeah, I guess I'll just take out a small loan to go to the show. Ontario is apparently getting very serious about this. StubHub Canada has been fined $20,000, which that sounds like kind of a drop in the bucket for StubHub, considering what they rake in. Anyway, though, they've been fined $20,000 under Ontario's new ticket resale law, which says tickets cannot be resold for more than face value. Thank you. Now, can we just enforce this, please? The province hit StubHub with two separate $10,000 fines, one for allegedly listing a ticket above face value and another for allegedly facilitating a sale without proof of what that ticket originally cost. So we don't know which concert or event was involved, but Ontario brought the new rules in earlier this year, partly because of the insane resale prices we've seen around huge events. Think like Taylor Swift. Think the Blue Jays playoff run. World Cup games, you know, in Toronto. But StubHub said there's a problem. Sometimes it's genuinely difficult to determine what face value actually was. Season ticket packages may not list individual ticket prices. Receipts can apparently be altered. StubHub says it doesn't necessarily have access to the original seller's purchase data. Still, Ontario says the law is law, and companies that break it could eventually face fines of up to $250,000. Good. Because I get it. There's always going to be some instances where maybe it is somewhat out of their hands, but it is a runaway train right now. You're getting tickets where the face value is, you know, $120, and people are selling it for $1,500. Like that, no, just stop taking advantage of fans like that. That opens the question though, what is value? If it's of that value to you, why can't I make money selling it to someone who values that much? But I just think, hey, do your own thing. If you got your own little thing going on, personal, fine. But when you're a company, I think they should not be sold for more than face value. And it's sickening some of the prices you see out there. And I don't blame people for paying it either. You're playing with people's passion here to see a favorite artist. I've certainly paid way more than face value to see a show. Didn't feel great about it, but it is where it is right now. And hopefully it's going to change. Honestly, anything that makes buying concert tickets feel a little less like trying to secure Taylor Swift seats during the Hunger Games, I'm here for it. I'm listening. Because what it is right now, it's way too much money. And my worry is that concerts are just becoming a rich people thing. Oh, you're rich? You're in the first in rows? You must be loaded. You must be rich. I often wonder too, at a pricey show when I'm in the nosebleed that I still paid more than I should have for tickets, I see people in the first five rows. I'm like, who are those people? Are they oil tycoons? Are they like billionaires? Like, how do you afford seats like that? Because I can't. Here's the Paradox. I kind of like that right here on Windsor's Alternative 89X.

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89X, it's Dan Jett with Are You Gonna Be My Girl? It's 421. How's everyone doing? Local boys, the Bluestones. I'm a huge fan of them. And then they rocked it at our 89X birthday bash a couple weeks back at the Coliseum inside Caesars Windsor with Default and Fionn, who also really, really blew me away. Bluestones are just so damn cool. Effortlessly cool. 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

89X, it's Dan the Killers with all these things that I've done. Man, if I had a list, I don't even want to see that list. I will tell you what I did do, though. I went and saw a movie on the weekend, and it was a good one. It's still in the top three here. I look at the box office report. Resident Evil, I can't wait. I might go tonight to see it. I've heard amazing things. It's from the same guy who directed Weapons, which was my favorite movie of last year. He also directed Barbarian. Really good stuff. So Resident Evil easily topped the box office, opening with $60 million. It is a reboot, but it more than doubled the franchise's previous opening record of $26 million set by Resident Evil Afterlife back in 2010. The film added $48.3 million internationally for a $108.3 million global debut. Not too shabby for a horror film. Practical Magic 2. Dropped to second place with $12.2 million, bringing its domestic total to $50 million. Here's the one I saw. Spider-Man, Brand New Day, hanging on there in third place, $6.5 million, and has now earned $944.5 million domestically. The Odyssey followed with $4.9 million, while Coyote vs. Acme rounded out the top five with $4.5 million. But yeah, I took my nephew, who's seven, so he's like prime Spider-Man age. He is like me as a little kid. He likes superhero films, Star Wars, and He-Man, like Masters of the Universe. That was my wheelhouse of toys when I was a wee lad in the 1980s. So he really wanted to go see Spider-Man, so I took him to see Spider-Man. And it's a long movie. I thought, okay, it's over 2 hours. For a seven-year-old, let's see how he does. He was, like, riveted. But the one funny thing, because it did, in the end, it was a great movie. I absolutely loved it. He loved it. In the end, it had the kind of ending, no spoilers, don't worry, but it felt like it ended three times. It's like, okay, that must be the end. And it keeps going. Okay, that must be the end. It keeps going. That must be the end. When the credits finally rolled, he said very loudly, "Finally!" Which, I won't lie, made me giggle just a wee little bit. It was a great movie, though. I asked him after, "Did you like it?" "Oh, I loved it." He liked him some Spider-Man. I did too. The best Spider-Man film I've seen. Easily. 432 right now. 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It's Green Day with Longview on 89X.

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89X, it's Dan, Young the Giant, Different Kind of Love. You know what just hit me? You know what today's date is today? It's kind of a significant-ish date in pop culture. It is, it's 21st of September. Made famous from the Earth, Wind, and Fire song. Can I have a clip here? There it is. There it is. A little jam. A little jammy too. I never really knew. I looked up, you know, why is the date 21st of September so significant? It turns out it was the expected birth date of Maurice White's son, Cabron. Maurice White from Earth, Wind, and Fire. It was previously thought it was random because one of the songwriters, Allie Willis, who is a Detroiter, she was a Detroiter. May she rest in peace. She was a wonderful woman who I had the opportunity to meet and interview, and she has written so many iconic songs, including many for Earth, Wind, and Fire. She wrote for Pet Shop Boys. She wrote, like, all the songs in Howard the Duck. She wrote for Pointer Sisters. She wrote the Friends theme song, I'll Be There for You. She wrote that one. She wrote that song, and she said it didn't have any significance, the date, until Maurice's wife, Marilyn, corrected her. That was the expected date of their son. And actually, the song ended up coming out in November. But, yeah, I wanted to share that. Happy 21st of September. And look up Allie Willis. I think she lived in California, closer to the end of her life, but she was a Detroiter and just a fabulous, wonderful, intelligent, hilarious, quirky in the best possible way human being, and very talented, and someone who is behind some of the most iconic songs ever. So shout out to Allie Willis. Speaking of iconic, here's Tragically Hip at the 100th Meridian.

It's Dan. It's 4:54. How's everyone doing this afternoon? Some Arkells right there with Next Summer. Lots more on the way. I got a message here too. I was debating going to see the new Resident Evil film, which I can't wait. It's getting amazing reviews. It was number one over the weekend by a long shot. And this texter who didn't leave a name just said, do it. If you like horror, and I know you do like horror, you're going to want to see this one. Yeah, it looks great. And again, the director, to Zach Kreger, he directed Weapons, which was my favorite film of 2025. And he also directed Barbarians, which is a really interesting horror film. Both films really threw me for a loop. And usually I'm pretty good at kind of figuring out what's happening and, you know, predicting. Let me guess, it's going to be this. Both films I did not see coming, what they had coming, and then they flipped the script again. It really blew me away, so I'm very, very pumped for his take on the Evil Dead franchise, kind of a reboot. Here's Incubus to keep us moving. This is Pardon Me on Windsor's Alternative 89A.

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89X, it's Dan, some Blink 182, what's my age again? 502 right now. How's everyone going? Getting along. 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Queen's the Stone Age on the way with Little Sister. This is In Color. 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

89X, it's Dan, some Pearl Jam right there, Even Flow. Still sounds absolutely massive. More than what, 30 years later? From Seattle to in the 90s to Kentucky right now. Here's Cage the Elephant, Beaches in Tennessee on Windsor's Alternative 89X.

And it's 526, some Social Distortion right there with Ring of Fire. Man, who, I once made a mix CD of all different versions of that song. There was Wall of Voodoo, there was Johnny Cash, there was Grace Jones, there was Social Distortion, and it went on and on and on. More music continues right now. Valley, one of my favorite bands that I discovered when I made the switch back over and got back with my ex, from Toronto. They announced a tour, and I believe tickets went on sale today. I'm looking for close by locations. This is in the new year. They're playing Waterloo in February. That's not that close. Toronto, Massey Hall, March 20th. That's going to be a sweet show. And London, Ontario, February 10th. That's a little bit more doable. You know, I don't see any Detroit dates, which makes me a little bit sad, because I really do want to go see Valley. So maybe road trip to London or Toronto for me. But if you're a fan of Valley, they're on tour. Look up their website. This is Valley right now. It's Vending Machine on 89X.

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89X, it's Dan, little Dead Leaves and the Dirty Ground from White Blood Cells. What a record that was. That marked a musical shift when that album came out. For me anyway, maybe it's age, I don't know. But I feel like when the White Stripes came out, just everything kind of changed a little bit musically and things just got gritty and making Detroit proud always. The White Stripes, Dead Leaves and the Dirty Ground. It's Dan, 535. I saw this one performed live at the WFCU Center years back. This is Metric with Stadium Love on 89X.

89X, it's Dan. That's some Weezer right there. We Might As Well Be Strangers featuring some members from Wednesday, and they're in town 2 days from now. Weezer with the Shins and Silver Sun Pickups at Little Caesars Arena. It's going to be a sweet show. I had the chance to see Weezer before, and they kill it live. They sound so good. The same way they do on record, if not better. A little extra pep in there. So it's going to be a great show. Triple whammy. Don't sleep on the opening acts. Either go see the Shins and go see Silver Sun Pickups. That's like one heck of a trifecta of a show. What time is it? 5:43. You know what time it is? Time to get to one of your requests. Hey guys, Caitlin wanted to hear some Sum 41. This is the Hell song for you, Caitlin, from Does This Look Infected? Spoiler alert, yes, yes it does.

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Ignite Eggs, it's Dan, it's 5:56, how's everyone doing this afternoon? Soon to be this evening, Monday, happy Monday, we made it through, more music coming up too, we have something from Ruby Waters on the way. Right now this is Royal Otis with Moody on 89X.

89X, it's Dan. Thanks so much for hanging out with me tonight. 6:03 on Monday night. What's everyone doing? What's going on? And what do you want to hear? We got Phoebe Bridgers on the way. She is literally on the way too. She's coming to town. She'll be here early October, and that's a very, very anticipated tour. Here's Ruby Waters right now. It's Get a Grip on Windsor's Alternative.

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89X, it's Dan, Third Eye Blind with Semi-Charmed Life. So, okay, this... Sometimes a story comes along that makes you wonder how anybody has made it this far. A young woman went viral on TikTok after claiming she had just discovered her grocery store had been, quote, stealing money from her for a year and a half. The scam was cashback. Apparently, when the debit machine asked if she wanted cashback, she'd say yes, usually $50, take the $50, and had no idea that the $50 was coming out of her own bank account. Like, where did she think it was coming from? She says she'd use coupons, see how much money she saved, and somehow thought the cashback was literally the store just giving her that money back. Like, wow. Naturally, the internet had a field day with this. But then, after going viral, she said, guys, relax. She said she was joking. She did it for entertainment and to build her following because she's an aspiring actress and comedian, which somehow makes us even dumber, like impossibly makes it dumber. Like you willingly convince millions of people that you don't understand how a debit card works for exposure. I don't know if that makes me feel better about financial literacy or considerably worse about social media. It's wild, truly, but this is the world we're living in. Here's Phoebe Bridgers. It's Lost Boys right here on Windsor's Alternative 89X.

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89X, it's Dance and Tame Impala from their latest album, Deadbeat. That was Dracula. It's 6:30 right now. And we got some Gob on the way, some Almost Monday on the way too right now. Remember when this one came out? What a breakthrough it was. Their performance of this one from the MTV Awards about 20 years ago. One of my favorites. Yeah, Yeah, Yeahs with Maps.

Ignite X, it's Dan, some Almost Monday, No More Regrets at 6:39. So Morning X, they are stacked with some goodies for you all this week. Hannah and Johnny for Movie Buffs, they're giving away a pair of passes to check out some of the hottest releases for yourself. We took a look at the box office earlier. I just saw the new Spider-Man film, which I loved. I can't wait to see Resident Evil. If you haven't seen The Odyssey yet, check it out. I want to see Coyote vs. Acme as well. But Hannah and Johnny on the Morning X all this week are hooking you up to win a pair of movie passes to check out the hottest new releases. Imagine Cinemas in Lakeshore and Leamington. 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They are also giving away tickets to a show that was just announced, Death Cab for Cutie. We had their song today as the catch of the day from their album, I Built You a Tower. Their show is coming to Masonic Temple in Detroit, April 1st, not an April Fool's Day joke. They're really coming, and if you listen to the Morning X with Hannah and Johnny this week, they're giving you some tickets, beat the box office tickets to that show. 6 to 10 every single weekday. We'll keep moving right now. Here's Arkell's 11-11. 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

It's Dan. That's it for me. I'm out of here. It is 6:50 and Tyler and Lynch, they're up at 8 o'clock. Lots to get to, though. Bluestone's on the way. We got a classic coming up to an 89X classic. And right now a band who has chosen for whatever reason to do the finale on their tour right here in Windsor. It's going to be a blowout. First show of the tour and last show of the tour. Always very special, and we're getting the Black Keys, their finale at the Coliseum inside Caesars Windsor. This is Gold on the Ceiling, right here on Windsor's Alternative 89X.

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